0: Hello, it's KEXP, Listener Powered Radio. We just heard Supernova by Liz Phair. New music from Cell Ray, the teen cult song. 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And at the top, Body Type with Planet from the Tally album. 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
0: You're listening to KEXP, and my name is Greta. I am filling in for Riz on Drive Time today. This fine Monday afternoon, and I've got Russell here producing the show. Thank you so much, Russell, for all your help. And a bit ago, I got a request from Judd for Chemical Brothers, which I'm going to play here in a bit. And I would like to play something from the soundtrack of Garden State. It came out in 2004, and it was very popular when it came out. I was thinking about playing Thievery Corporation, but if you're like, wait, no, that one song instead, maybe I'll play that one instead. You can email dj@kxp.org or text 206-903-5397. Plus, I've got lots of new music for you on the way. New music from Avalanches, Yard Act, Man, Woman, Chainsaw. Let's get back to it. Up next, the Chemical Brothers with Hey Boy, Hey Girl. The song goes out to you, Judd, on KEXP.
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0: It's listener-powered radio, KEXP. Thank you so much for being here today. We just heard Nia Archives with Danger from her most recent release, Emotional Junglist. Jiggets with Let Me Go. That was from their debut album, Don't Come Back. Fred Again, new Fred Again, off of an album called 9 Months and 50 Hours. And at the top, Chemical Brothers with Hey Boy, Hey Girl. And that song goes out to Heather. It is from Judd on KEXP.
1: 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On the 9th, it's Reefer Rollers, a stony morning soundtrack. 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On the 23rd, the Longhairs meet the Rednecks on a new theme called Hippie Country. 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
1: Sunday Soul on KEXP is made possible in part by Lighthouse Roasters. It's KEXP, and you've got a tune to Drive Time. My name's Greta. I'm filling in for Riz today. The lovely Riz. Thanks for letting me step in. Shout out to producer Russell for all the help, everything you're doing behind the scenes. Yeah. And shout out to you. Thank you so much for being here. Also, thank you for being here, Thomas, on Vashon. Allison in Bainbridge. Carl Hines. Zen, Katie, and Lewis the Cat in Oakland. Love giving the cat shout outs. Cara in the East Bay. Leslie in Palm Springs. Laura in Stevensville. And Julian in San Francisco. And today, in terms of anniversaries, we've got Stevie Wonder with Fingertips, one of the first live recordings to ever hit number one in the US in 1963. And I've been talking about playing songs from the soundtrack Garden State. Came out in 2004. I think I might actually hit a couple songs from that coming up here. But first, I'm going to touch on this request from Steve, who wanted to hear some Massive Attack Teardrop on KEXP.

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New music from Oxys with Thypter from the Oxys 9 album. Album art looks like a fish that is like deep, deep, deep in the ocean. You know, the kind that like glows in the dark. We also heard Muha, that is a Seattle-based group with a track called Carrion, and I had never heard of them. Russell just turned me on to Muha,

0: and I'm excited to try and find them in Seattle, find one of their shows. And they just did it in studio here at KXP that was recorded. So head on over to kxp.org and subscribe to get that performance sent to you in your inbox when it is released. We also heard Thievery Corporation with Lebanese Blonde. And yes, that is from the soundtrack from Garden State, which came out in 2004 on this day. And that song also goes out to Laura, who wrote in Thievery Corporation, Anything Always. In their heyday, my husband and I would love to listen to them all the time. And I lost him last year, and those songs are some powerful memories. So thank you. Thank you for being here today, Laura, and for sharing that. And at the top, Massive Attack with Teardrop. And that song goes out to Steve on KEXP.
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0: It's drive time on KEXP, and my name is Greta. I'm filling in for Riz today on Monday, and it's always awesome to be here during the day. You can always catch me on Saturdays, 3 till 6 a.m. Pacific time on the overnight, and I had some great requests for Cat Power and King Gizzard and the Lizard Wizard and also Japanese Breakfast. I'd like to fit that in the mix for you. And some new music I would like to get in the mix as well. We've got another hour, a little over an hour together. And then Albina has got you for Also Nito from 7 until 10. And then Sean. And then Mike Ramos to take you through the overnight. So always a great lineup here on Mondays at KEXP. I've got more new music for you here. This is from an Australian-based group. The name of the track is Lick the Flame. Generally bad advice on KEXP.

0: Hello, you're listening to KEXP. And that was Steve Lacy featuring Erykah Badu with Pure Color. From Steve Lacy's most recent release, came out in July. Sneaker Pimps with Becoming X. Green Tea Pang with Lose My Mind from Green Zone 108. And new music from Effie with Lick the Flame. Name of the album is Solder. On KEXP.
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It's KXP. You've got it tuned in to Drive Time. My name's Greta, filling in for Riz today. And it has been so fun soundtracking your afternoon. We had all kinds of new music to get to, and I still have some music to play for you from Ceremony, The Avalanches. And if I don't get to it, I'll be back tomorrow. I'm filling in for Evie on Drive Time, so there's always time for that tomorrow. And also, I had a couple of events I wanted to get to. We listened to Garden State soundtrack. Still haven't heard Stevie Wonder's Fingertips, which I would like to fit in the mix. And a few of your requests as well. Cat Power, King Gizzard, and Lizard Wizard, Japanese Breakfast. And thank you so much for supporting KXP. Thank you to all of our amplifiers who keep DJs on the airwaves, like myself, 24 hours a day. 365 days a year, there's always someone here soundtracking this moment in time for you. And up next, I had a request from McDermid for some Slow Dive on KXP.

It's KEXP, listener powered radio. And we just heard Atmos Bloom, new music from them called Feel from their Everythingness album. We also heard Wild Nothing with Only Heather. Cocteau Twins with Calfskin Smack. And Slow Dive Sugar for the Pill. That one going out to McDermid here on KEXP. Special shout out to Glenn and Electra in Tumwater. James in Bellevue. Laura in University District. Jangle in Madison Park. Annie in Fall City. Ryan in San Diego. And to Frank and Mary in Minneapolis. Appreciate you being here, tuned in, lending me your attention, your bandwidth, being along for this sonic journey of sorts that will be tossed over to Albina from 7 until 10. Albina's got you on El Sonido and always has a great lineup of songs, musicians, so you'll want to stick around for that. And we still have over 30 minutes together, plenty of time to fit in some requests and some new music. I've been meaning to play Cat Power since I got here. Adam made that request. I'm going to try and fit that in the mix. And also, I promised some Japanese breakfast. The song goes out to Kara. And I'm actually speaking over more music made by Japanese breakfast right now. This is called Glowworm Cave. It is from the soundtrack she made for a video game. Very great ambient music. And up next, we've got Everybody Wants to Love You. Goes out to you, Kara. It's KXP. Keep it locked.

0: KEXP, station where the music matters. That was Big Star with 13. Cat Power with He Wore. That's ongoing out to Adam. And Cat Power is going to be playing in Victoria tomorrow and at Capitol Ballroom and Chomp this weekend, and also at the Marymore on the 15th. So if you are in the Pacific Northwest, there is opportunity to see Cat Power coming up. We also heard Stereolab's Laetitia Sadier with Pensée l'Inacceptable. And at the top, Japanese Breakfast, Everybody Wants to Love You from Psychopomp. And that song goes out to Kara. Really happy to get those requests in here at the end. We made it. And I'll be back tomorrow filling in for Evie on Drive Time. So plenty of new music to get to as well. Maybe That Ceremony, Man, Woman, Chainsaw, and Avalanches. And also, Albina is going to be taking over the airwaves from 7 until 10 from El Sonido. It's going to be just gorgeous and epic. Can't wait to hear it. So stick around for that. And again, want to thank Russell today for helping out. Super helpful having him work behind the scenes. And thanks to you for being here. Accompany me on this musical journey on KEXP.
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0: You're listening to KEXP. Thank you so much for being here. Thank you to all of our donors at KEXP, keeping us on the airwaves, allowing us to do in-studio performances like the Womack Sisters. They were live at KEXP today. That session was open to the public. And it'll be up on our YouTube channel in the months to follow. 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And I've got new music from Kalela up next, Idea Number One from the new Avatar album. Thanks for being here.

It's KEXP 90.3 FM Seattle, 92.7 FM in the Bay. That was School of Seven Bells, Half Asleep. We also heard Spelling Boys at School and Kalela at the top with Idea Number One. And Kalela is going to be at the Showbox Tuesday, September 8th, and in San Francisco, September 26th. So coming up, just you got a month to get tickets. I'm sure it's going to be an awesome show. My name is Greta, and I'm here to sign off. And Albina is going to take you through the 7 to 10 o'clock hour on El Sonido. And it has been so much fun being here today. And I've got one more request here. The song goes out to Aurora in Minneapolis, wanting to hear some Chinese American Bear. And Aurora is a little five-year-old, so I hope you are going to dance your little heart out to this song. And I'll be back tomorrow filling in for Evie on Drive Time. Thank you to Riz for letting me take over the airwaves today. And have a lovely rest of your afternoon. Peace and goodbye.

0: KEXP Seattle and KEXC Alameda, Oakland, San Francisco, an affiliate of the University of Washington. El Sonido is made possible in part by Seattle Credit Union.
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1: Hola, amigos y amigas. Welcome to El Sonido here on KEXP. My name is Albina Cabrera. I'm your amiga, host and DJ. Tonight, Monday nights, it's time for alternative Latin music from all over the world. ¿Cómo están? ¿Cómo se sienten? I'm here with you every other Monday at 7 p.m. Pacific time. 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You can also send me chismes over text messages. 206-903-5397. You just heard Bruces, one of my favorite Mexican artists, with Querida Amalia. That was part of her Live on KEXP session recorded last October, like a year ago. Sorry. In El Desierto Casa Studio, and you can watch the session on our YouTube channel. Before that, I kick off this show with this amazing Latin American experimental musician, Juana Molina, with Paraguaya, the name of the track. And Juana is playing in Seattle this October 28th at Tractoc Tavern. And today we are revisiting her KEXP history in a new episode of Cancionero Summer Break. So I've included the link in comments. We have a real time playlist, and you can read comments about the artist that we are playing. And shout out to Greta with an amazing edition of Dry Time. I'm here with you the next 3 hours, and I have tons of music for you all. I want to stay in Mexico for the next set. Let's go to Malcriada. Let's play some Drinkcore.

0: It's KEXP, where the music matters.
1: El sonido.
0: My name is Alina Cabrera. I'm here with you every other Monday, 7 to 10 p.m. Pacific time. And I hope that you are doing well, my friends. I miss you all a lot. And we are enjoying pretty much the summer in the Pacific Northwest. But I know that in El Sur Global, it's really cold right now. So I just played La Tejana with Desgárrame, the name of the song. And this is a project of the Tijuana-born musician Josué Ramírez. This is part of his 2025 debut, La Casa Que Cae. And La Tejana was also part of El Sonido Cancionero's live showcase at South by Southwest this year. And he just played here in Seattle at Baba Yaga last Friday, actually. And he is recording something very nice that we're going to post in a few months. I also played Valgur live on KEXP with Vampiro, the name of the track. The Oaxaca-born duo of siblings Elizabeth and Hugo Valdivieso. One of our favorite sessions of 2026 so far. Before them, we also heard Te Vi en un Planetario, Mexico bass, and from Teotihuacan band, Te Odio, the name of the song. Very dreamy show gaze there. And we opened the set with Malcriada and I think that that's the name of the song from their latest album, Está Bien Llorar. And I cannot wait to share with all of you Malcriada live on KEXP. That is going to be out very, very soon. And also an episode of Cancioneros podcast. You can follow the comments about the songs and the artists that we are playing if you go to our real-time playlist.
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0: Amigos y amigas, I'm here with you until 10 p.m. Pacific time. 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Espero que estén teniendo una buena noche, amigos. I have more music for you. This is La Fin del Mundo with a great cover.
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4: It's KEXP, where the music matters. My name is Alvina Cabrera. I'm your host and DJ until 10 p.m. Pacific time. And I hope that you're enjoying tonight's mix because I put a lot of love. I'm always putting a lot of love, but you know, there are so many different feelings every day. And it's like a different version of yourself, the playlist that you can curate on Monday or, I don't know, even tomorrow. I just played... what did I play? I just played Diles Que No Me Maten, actually. And Hiriku is the name of the song from their new album, Escrito en Agua, that was released in June. And they're from Mexico City. They play like a mix between psychedelia and crowd rock and jazz and post-punk and a spoken word. A lot of improvisación. And they've been part of Cancioneros, but also they perform at our El Sonido Cancioneros live showcase at South by Southwest. And I'm really excited because they are going to be back here in Seattle October 22nd, and also in the Bay, but the show here in Seattle is at Black Lodge, and you can watch their live on KEXP session recorded in Mexico on our YouTube channel. I've included the link in the real-time playlist before.

0: Diles, Jude Line with Chica de Cristal. One of my favorite voices from Spain. Also featured on Cancioneros podcast in 2025. This is a mix between Andalusia and also Venezuelan music, because Jude Line's dad is from Venezuela. Before that, Petit Ami with Electro. And Mabe Frati and Bill Orcutt with Almost Walking, one of my favorite albums of 2026 so far. It's a collaborative album. Thanks to Dusty for sharing the beautiful album with me. And I kick off the set with Fin del Mundo and Caribou. That was part of Gigante, un tributo argentino a Pixies Volumen 1, an Argentine tribute to Pixies Volume 1. You can watch Fin del Mundo live on KXP Session from Argentina. And also listen to El Cancionero de Court podcast. I have more music for you here on El Sonido. 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
0: Hola, my friend Glenn. ¿Qué tal, Jennifer and Eric? ¿Cómo estás, Barry? Hola, Michael. Who else? And Jonathan Perel, right now in Buenos Aires, Argentina. Thank you all for your messages. You can text me. I'm going to be with you until 10 p.m. 206-903-5397. 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
2: 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And I always forget about how this song ends and always happen the same thing. We are La Radio, donde la música importa. This is El Sonido, 3 hours with alternative Latin music from all over the world. And I'm here with you every other Monday, but I also host the weekly podcast about Latin American artists and music every Monday. 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And that was Little Jesus featuring Ximena Sariñana and Elsa y el Mar. And that song actually is one of my favorite since it's a great collaboration between Mexico and Colombia. And I want to take a moment to send all my love and all my support to the Colombian community right now. The news today were like terrible after reading about the earthquake. So I just want to send all my love, all mis colombianos y mis colombianas, amigos y familia, please, all my support and all my love. I also played the song Chica Rica with Odisea. Odisea by Chica Rica. And that is from Invierno en la Playa, an album by the Chilean trio Chica Rica based in Santiago de Chile. And I played also El Lado Negro with Fluye, the name of the track. And Helado Tropical, sorry, this is a new collaboration between Helado Negro and Reina Tropical. And this new project, Helado Tropical, will be playing at Seattle's Neptune Theater on August 18. So just in a few days. And I kick off the set with Girl Ultra featuring Buscabulla. New music there, Mentiras, Mentiras, the name of the track. And that is part of Romeo that is going to be out October 9th. The new Girls Ultra album. And I also put the link to Girl Ultra live on KEXP in our real-time playlist.
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0: 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You just heard Castriño with Cria de Bell from his debut album, Queda Libre. And Castriño is a singer and composer from Rio de Janeiro. And his music brings together urban poetry, contemporary Brazilian rhythms, and also collaborations in that album, including Ana Franco Electrico and Negro Leo. Before that, Papisa with Doris Noval, my favorite song by Papisa, a project of Brazilian singer, songwriter, and producer Rita Oliva. She's also exploring this space between the Brazilian traditions, the alternative rock. They're so good for alternative rock, and also dream pop. Before Papisa, Ataxia with Marengo, which is a duo from Bogota, Colombia, working since 2016. This instrumental music influenced by progressive rock, jazz fusion, crowd rock, new wave, and a lot of synthesizers, improvisación, por supuesto. Opening this set, last set, Tawa with Artificial, from Brazil as well, this psychedelic pop, neo soul band is going to be back in Seattle in November. I just heard from them today, so I'm really excited about that. You are listening to KEXP, La Radio, donde la música importa. And I'm here with you until 10 p.m. Thank you for being part of KEXP.
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It's KEXP, where the music matters. And you're listening to El Sonido 3 hours with alternative Latin music from all over the world. We always need some Latin jazz in our lives. You can improve so much after a set with some jazzy vibes there. And I hope that you are enjoying this evening. Maybe it's your Monday there. That doesn't matter because you have a 2 weeks radio archive and you can listen to El Sonido whenever you go, whenever you want. Go to kexp.org/archive and also share that link with your favorite people. If you like music, we are a community of music lovers from all over the world. And you just heard Garrett Saracho with Conquest of Mexico from his album from, 1973. And I have that record on vinyl, and it's one of my favorite, actually. And I was reading one of my comments of this song that I played, actually, the last Aquí y Ahora. And that made me think about the 2026 edition of the Hispanic Heritage Month here in KEXP, which means that it's Aquí y Ahora. And I'm going to be hosting the morning show. So thank you so much, my friends, John Richards, Owen, for letting me do that again. And I did all vinyl. It was all 3 hours on vinyl. And I'm thinking about doing something similar this year. So, yeah, I'm just sharing that chisme with you all. Before the Saracho, Caribe Ácido, La Guerra de los Perros. And something that I love about Caribe Ácido is jazz from Dominican Republic. And you can find that track is like around 3 minutes and a half. But literally his latest single, it was like a 32 minutes long track. I've trying to play it several times. La Carrera de los Perros, that is part of Ciudad Nueva EP, Caribe Ácido from Dominican Republic. And I kick off the set with Chico Huarque, Construcción. It's the title track of Chico Huarque's landmark 1971 album, one of the final works of

0: Sicilian popular music, and that song, it's one of my favorite. I think that I would send that song to the space, 100% to the universe, because I think that represents a lot our community and culture. I'm here with you until 10 p.m. Pacific time. Don't go anywhere, because Sean is doing KXP at night until 1 a.m. and then Mike Ramos hosting the overnight until 5 a.m. Go to kexp.org and learn more about us.
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0: Amigos y amigas, more music for you. And we are take a trip to 1970. This is the year with Abraxas came out by Carlos Santana. And this song, my friend, it changed everything. Santana and Tito Puente.

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3: It's KEXP, where the music matters. ¿Qué tal, amigos y amigas? My name is Salvina Cabrera, and I'm your host and DJ every other Monday with 3 hours of alternative Latin music from all over the world. Thank you so much, Paul, in British Columbia, Loyal Amplifier. Thank you so much, Holly. Thank you, Ross. Thank you, Aaron. Thank you, Megan, Darren, Chris, Jonathan. Thank you so much for your beautiful messages, Jacob, Brian, Casey, Alan, so many of you that have been needing this vibe for tonight. So I'm really happy that we were on the same page, right? We were still in the summer, but I think that today mix, it was perfect for winter and also for summer as well. So thank you so, so much. You just heard Rubén González with Melodía del Río, and that is part of Introducing Rubén González. That was his international solo debut released in 1997, recorded in Havana, Cuba in 1996. And this album showcases his extraordinary ability to bring traditional Cuban rhythms together with jazz improvisación. Before that, Conjunto Ingeniería with Ecstasy is the name of the track. That is a band that started in Caracas, Venezuela in the late 50s. And the group blended mambo, cha-cha-cha, guaracha, charanga, and also they incorporated rock influences. And before that song, it was Guajira con Arpa by Hugo Blanco. These tracks blends also Venezuelan and Caribbean music traditions. And I kick off the set with Carlos Santana with Oye Como Va, originally written and recorded by Tito Puente in 1963. Oye Como Va was reimagined by Carlos Santana in 1970 and actually became a global hit. And I know that Tito Puentes said several times that he was very grateful by that version, because actually became a global phenomenon. And it's one of my favorite tracks on my sets. If you want to learn more about what I do, besides these microphones, you can follow me on Instagram at Albina Cabrera. I'm also posting some videos about the music that I like, making some connections there. So you can follow me on Instagram at Albina Cabrera, which is my name and last name. More music for you here on El Sonido. We have comments about each song and artist in our real-time playlists.
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3: 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And just like that, we just have 35 minutes until Sean taking the control of the nave until 1 a.m. and also my grandma's after Sean hosting the overnight until 5 a.m. Don't go anywhere. I'm going to be back with you in 2 weeks. You know, how is this? Hosting every other Monday. So I'm back with you on August 24th. Just 2 days after the KEXP barbecue. Today I was just chatting over WhatsApp with Los Mirlos. They were so excited about being part of the KEXP barbecue. They were asking me, hey, can we take a picture with Jean de Potrin? And I was like, come on, amigos. I mean, I want more than that. We have to ask Jean, right? Hopefully. They say yes. Can you imagine? I just need something happening between these two great bands. So yeah, KEXP Barbecue is happening in August. I cannot believe that we are just a few days away. And thinking of Los Mirlos and these pioneers in psychedelic music from Peru. You just heard Los Destellos with Guajira Psicodélica, which is one of the foundational sounds of Peruvian psychedelic cumbia. Led by guitarist Enrique Delgado, Los Destellos combine cumbia with electric guitar, surf guayno, psychedelic influences, and more. Before that, Leo Costa with Rencorosa, Mexican saxophonist, composer, move across jazz, mambo, bolero, and more. And I kick off the set with Adrián Quesada featuring Tita with El Muchacho de los Ojos Tristes. That was part of Boleros Psicodélicos. And opening the set, Afro-Cuban Jazz Project with Tu Mi Delirio, classic bolero. If you want to dance with me, you have to play boleros. I mean, see, that's the requirement. I'm here with you until 10 de la noche, and I have more music for you all. Where are we going? This is Terra Cactus with La Pantera. But I think that I want to go to Puerto Rico. So let's call Pachiman with Calor Ahora.

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1: It's KEXP, where the music matters. That was great. Music from Venezuela, Oksana Linde, is always my favorite track. Instrumental track for mic breaks. And you just heard part of Maldita, Francisca Valenzuela's latest album.

0: con Bochimbita with Nene Dub. This progressive cuarteto con Bochimbita from Colombia, based in New York City. A beautiful track combining psychedelic sounds and also guaracha and chicha and cumbia. I kick off the set with Puerto Rico, Pachimán representando Calor Ahora, the name of the song. I'm here with you until 10 p.m. Pacific time. Enjoy the music.
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0: Amigos y amigas, 15 more minutes of alternative Latin music from all over the world. Enjoy, because we're going to new sounds coming of Argentina. This is Juan Aguirre.

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1: It's KXP, where the music matters, donde la música importa. My name is Albina Cabrera, and it's been a pleasure to be with you all. You just heard Ile with Triángulo from her 2016 album, Ilevitable. Ile has also been part of Cancioneros podcast. You can find that episode wherever you get your podcast, and also subscribing to the KEXP podcast YouTube channel. Before Ile, Silvana Estrada with Marchita, which is the title track from her 2022 debut album. And Silvana recorded a beautiful live on KEXP session around that release, the release of that album. And definitely you have to revisit that. And I've included the link in our real-time playlist. And before that, Juana Aguirre with Las Espinas from her 2025 album, Anónimo, is one of the artists that I really want to bring to Seattle. Hopefully she's open to do that. And again, it's been a pleasure. Don't go anywhere. Sean is going to be with you doing the KXP at night until 1. And after Sean, Mike Ramos is with you until 5 a.m. Pacific time. I have to say bye-bye, besitos y abrazos. Thank you so much for spending your Monday night with me. Mi nombre es Albina Cabrera, and this has been El Sonido here on KEXP. You can find tonight's show on the KEXP app and at kexp.org for the next 2 weeks. Muchas gracias, amigos. Nos vemos super pronto, and we're closing this edition with Gaby Moreno, music from Guatemala, and one of the best songs de la vida, this beautiful track, Quizás, Quizás, Quizás.

going back to 1994 with Deep Forest Desert Walk off World Mix, KEXP at night, 18 minutes past the 10 p.m. hour here on the West Coast. My name's Sean. Thanks so much for tuning in. Hope you had a wonderful weekend. Before that, out of Tokyo, the quartet Tam Tam, cover of Bob Marley's No Woman, No Cry. New compilation, Cafe Après-Midi meets Studio Ghibli. Fun new compilation of contemporary Japanese artists covering songs appearing in the famous Studio Ghibli films. Lito Pimenta before that, Libe Lula, from her new record. Heard Albina play a different track just before the show, so I had to play another one. She'll be playing September 15th at Numo's, September 18th at Bimbo's 365. Out of Bogota, opening up the show, Manuela Ocampo, Hoy Estamos Aquí. Lovely new record. Shout out Albina as well. As always, a great edition of El Sonido, leaving you with Gabby Moreno. Let's open things up. Forthcoming out of London from Bouillon. Second single from his new record called Nearly. It's Rue. It's KEXP at night.

A record I've been enjoying quite a bit. It's the debut full-length from London's Spike, breaking the wave on the very cool label Gob Nation. About 20 minutes to 11 here on the West Coast. My name's Sean. Check out that Bandcamp link on the real-time playlist if you're following along, kexp.org. Before that, a request for Italian band, Broken Up Long, Long, Long. Soul Victim, the EP, going back to 2020. Thanks for that request. Everybody checking in, DJ at kexp.org, 206-903-5397 to text in. Going back to 2011, before that, with Calm Trues, Fight Wave off Galactic Melt. Brand new record from Portland's Hotel Pools. You heard Wag off of Billy. Open it up, the forthcoming record from London's Bouillon off of Nearly. That one's dropping September 25th, second single, Called Rue. Back to it with another request. The Avalanches just announced a new record coming later this year. This is Can't Get Over Losing You.

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1: Going back to 1993 with Jam and Spoon, World of Ecstasy, from Trip-O-Matic Fairy Tales, 2002, right at 11 here on the West Coast. My name's Sean, it's KEXP at night. Another fun German tune before that from Sascha Funke. No relation to the actor therapist you might be thinking of. 2001 12-inch EP called When I Will Be Famous. Maria Minerva, show favorite, her first new EP in a number of years. You heard Devotion from Contact High. Opening up with a request for that new single from The Avalanches, Can't Get Over Losing You. They have a 31-track record called No Bad Memories coming out later this year, October 16th. Being very coy, but they're promising a lot of guest spots. Appreciate that request. Everybody checking in. Music in the background here from Elite Technique. Nightlight, the Sunset Dub. Here are the Music Matters. It's KEXP.

Quick little break here on KEXP. 11:15. My name's Sean. Tom Drew, Astroplane. New EP on Dreamspace. If you're not listening to Jules, Astroplane on KEXP, you can listen to that one. Listen to both, ideally. Shout out, Jewel. Bedina before that, out of Berlin. Her new EP called Open Circuit. You heard Storm. Going back to 2010 with Elite Technique, Nightlight, The Sunset Dub. From their Finger Food EP on Clone Records. Thanks for tuning in. My name's Sean, operating on no sleep. So we're keeping it trippy here. This is new from Olche Futuro, the Cosmische Trance, KEXP.

0: catching a vibe there with South Korea's Tinger Blue from Sky. It's here on KEXP, 11:30. Opening up with Italy's Oltre Futuro, the Cosmische Trance. Two languages I can't speak. Can't speak English very well. Thanks for tuning in.
1: World was on fire, no one could save me but you.
0: You might recognize this one. It's a cover of Chris Isaak.
1: Strange.

a remix of Zero Seven's In the Waiting Line, the Dorfmeister Con Madrid de los Austria stub from Simple Things here on KEXP, closing on 12 midnight on the West Coast. Request for some French trip hop before that from DJ Cam, Inner Visions from Substances. Fantastic Twins opening up that set. Cover of Chris Isaak's Wicked Game from the Wicked Game Trinity versions, out soon on Emotional Response. Thanks so much for tuning in. A little Aphex Twin in the background. This is Pancake Lizard from Donkey Rhubarb. KEXP.

From Los Angeles, Catherine Moan, No Magic, from her new record, CM Ultra, 12:15, now a Tuesday, it's KXP at Night. My name's Sean. Abracadabra before that, out of Oakland, the duo with their Peel Away EP. Panda Bear and Sonic Boom teaming up once more. Be the Bridge, Twin Sister, All Around and Away We Go. Before the hour, forthcoming music from Baltimore/Philly duo At. Punish My Mind, second single from Autosmile. New Bonobo as well, Always On Your Side, Distance and Static, out September 11th. Open it up with some Aphex Twin, Way Back When. Pancake Lizard from the Donkey Rhubarb 12-inch, circa 1995 on Warp Records. More new music to get to. This one, the lead single from Dive's new record. It's The Fountain from Zerp. I swear I don't make these titles up. Keep it locked. Here with Music Matters. It's KEXP.

going out to all the fellow mouse heads out there. It's KEXP, John Mouse with Bennington, closing in on 1 a.m. Joy Division before that, A Means to an End from Closer, Camberwell Now, Green Lantern from the Cult English Groups, Ghost Trade 12-inch on Ink Records, Mission of Burma, Einstein's Day, forthcoming new music from Seattle's New Age Healers, Lost It All from Blowing Smoke Through the Choir, dropping soon, August 19th. New Dive opening up that set. The Fountain from Zerp. Look for that October 30th, produced by A.G. Cook. All the links in the real-time playlist, kexp.org. Back to some electronic music here. This one from Tamer Basha. Tune called Taxi Clearance. Keep it locked where the music matters, KEXP.

brand new EP there from Sao Paulo's Guza, Via Luz, KEXP at night. My name's Sean, wrapping things up. Over to Ukraine before that from Timor, Basha, Taxi Clarence. Have a great rest of your week. Stay tuned for Mike. He'll be up in a few for the overnight show. One or two more for you, including this one forthcoming. Very excited. From Nick Leon, Ella Minus. Stay tuned for Mike. Thanks for everybody checking in. Catch you next time. 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

0: This is Sean Kemp, a.k.a. The Rain Man. 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
1: 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However you're doing it, thanks for being here. My name is Mike Ramos. This is the Overnight, and it is officially Tuesday over here on the West Coast. Just after 1 a.m. I'll be here till 5. Early with Eva Walker after me. But big up the whole Monday squad. On before me. Sean with another great show right there, KEXP at night. Great to hear Albina on El Sonido. Great to hear Greta, Overnight Fam on Drive Time. Great to hear my guy Larry Mizell Jr. back on the afternoon show. Great to hear Troy on midday and John in the morning. About to run it back after the overnight, but I got so many jams on deck for you. Had to start with this quartet. I played the new single Human Voice in the last hour of the show last week. This is the B-side T 246, 130-ish Electribe plates. Let me know if you're out there, want to say what up, want to make a request. You can hit me DJ at kxp.org on the email, 206-903-5397 on the text messages. Like I said, tons of great new music out. I got this new Ceremony record. Got this new Over Mono I'm gonna play next. You know I got DNB at 3 coming up. Some heavy stuff, some trippy stuff. Like I said, let me know what you want to hear. Or if you got any ideas. Let's get right back to it. You know how we do it. It's where the music matters. It's KEXP. It's the overnight. Keep it locked right here, y'all.

and he got bored like bitch, you call her back to the phone, don't call my guy. Where the bounce her man, he got bored like bitch, you call her.

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2: KEXP is the overnight. My grandma's in here, officially Tuesday. Here from 1 to 5 a.m., just getting it warmed up. New Daphne in the background right here. Alias of Mr. Dan Snaith, a.k.a. Caribou. Have You a Sec, name of this little three-track EP. Came out a couple weeks ago. Track here is called Forward. Some from the Steel City Dance Discs label. Originally from Newcastle, Australia. Also based in London these days. Track there from Mokhtar. It's called Bang. Fire. A little something from Kalayla, Pink Panthers. Awesome collab called The Bridge from New Avatar. Came out last month. And a brand new record from Over Mono ahead of that. Pure Devotion just came out a couple days ago. Just getting into that one. One of the first tracks on the record, Slow Motion. Bandcamp link on that playlist for you if you want to check out the rest. And I hope you do. You'll be hearing it here on the show next couple weeks regardless, probably. Keeping it moving, though, you know how we do. Where the music matters, it's KEXP. Hit me if you want to hear something, want to say hi. Send me an email, dj@kexp.org. Shoot me a text, 206-903-5397. Whatever's easiest, whatever's safest. Don't text and drive, you know. Gonna get into this new single next from the Avalanches. Always great to hear from them. Collab right here with Portraits of Tracy. Great track. Can't Get Over Losing You from their forthcoming No Bad Memories. It's KEXP, y'all. Don't touch that dial. It's the overnight.
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1: 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Thanks for being here. Mike Ramos for the overnight for Tuesday. Just heard some Brownout right there. Awesome project from like 10-ish years ago. Based out of Austin, Texas, 9-piece band. Did a bunch of cool covers. That one from the Presents

very 2003 title, Who Will Cut Our Hair When We're Gone? Remember those super long names for no reason? Yeah. Ahead of that one, some from Portraits of Tracy. Shout out Jaco Pastorius, though. 21-year-old Tracy Amare out of Baton Rouge, Louisiana. Awesome new EP out right now. Another wild title. Q, from where do our primal instincts originate? A, MTV. Track there is called Caught in a Jam. Also, featured on that previous track from the Avalanches, Can't Get Over Losing You, No Bad Memories, will be out October 16th. 31 songs long. Whoa. Always super sprawling, the Avalanches, so can't wait to hear that. And salute everybody checking in with me on the text, on the emails. You can join the crew, dj@kxp.org, 206-903-5397 via text, if that's easier and if you're not driving. And I've been meaning to play this one for a while now, so gotta let it go a little. Something from the real Black Sabbath. Almost the entire side B of the self-titled right here, people. One of my favorite moments from this record. Gonna keep it moving. Got some new Ceremony in the 2 a.m. hour. You know I got DNB at 3 coming up as well. And like I said, let me know what you want to hear. Let's get back to it. It's KXP, y'all. Overnight. Keep it locked.

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0: one of you guys is the DJ?
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0: Far out.
2: KEXP. Oh, yes, it is the overnight. My name is Mike Ramos. It's officially Tuesday, and I'm doing this show from 1 to 5 a.m. West Coast time. Heard some brand new Ceremony right here. Love this band. Love the career arc that they've had. At Aronert Park, California. Remember one of my like punk hardcore homies showing me them way back in the OOs and when they were still just like a Power Violence outfit with all their songs like a minute long. Released that L-shaped man, super post-punky change of direction in 2015, and this new one, Tell Me Your Dream, out right now on Relapse Records. This is the opener, Pro Grade. Got a Bandcamp link on the playlist for you, so you can check out the rest of the record. Had some Black Sabbath back there. Been meaning to play that. Love running that one in like the late night summer hours. Almost the entire side B of the Black Sabbath self-titled record, their debut, A Bit of Finger, in the Sleeping Village, Into the Warning. So good. Love how some English dudes influenced by American blues just down-tuned their guitars and created, you know, heavy metal. Amazing. Cultural exchange, y'all. All about it. And big up all my peoples checking in on the text, on the emails. What up, Ryan on the Olympic Peninsula? What up, Skid and Taylor in SF? Out in Phoenix right now, enjoying a thunderstorm. Ooh, sounds dope. Desert thunderstorm in the summer? Yeah, let's go. Thanks for tuning in. What up, Sean in Massachusetts? Some of my East Coast early risers. What up, Jacob in Tacoma? Keep it locked right here. You know I got DMB at 3 coming up, but first, got to play something from this new Initiate record, With Love / With Rage. Awesome little split right here, or 4-song EP, rather. Track right here is called Burn After Reading, KEXP. It's where the music matters, y'all. Let's go.

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2: KEXP. Yes, indeed. It is the overnight. Mike Ramos in here for your Tuesday. Playing you a couple things. Last two bands out of Seattle. New stuff right here from 44 Go. Awesome EP called D1 out right now. Played one track, Revolver, from it a couple weeks ago. A track here is called Mock Star. Bandcamp link on the playlist. Like I always say, make sure you check this out. Feel like I'm gonna be spinning this quite a bit for the rest of the year. And some from Black Ends, another single from their forthcoming record. This one's called Nothing Sticks. Another Bandcamp link on that playlist for you to check out. And some from New York based band Mind Force. It's going back to the 2018 release Excalibur. That's a title track. Heavy rotation in my personal life, especially when I'm in the gymnasium, you know, getting those weights up. Instant power up. Some from Initiate as well. LA based band with that brand new EP With Love / With Rage. Track their Burn After Reading. 2:26 a.m. over here on the West Coast. Big thanks all my peoples tuned in worldwide. You can hit me up if you want to say hi, send a request, whatever. DJ at kxp.org on the email, 206-903-5397 on the text. Whatever's easiest, whatever's safest, don't text and drive. You can email and work, though. What up, Benjamin? Listening all the way from England. Appreciate you and hope you have a good one over there. Keeping it moving, getting right back to the music. Some off this new Vince Staples record. Been in heavy, heavy rotation. One of my phases of the year. We'll see at the end. Cry Baby, name of this record. The Running Man, name of this track. Plenty more jams on the way, like I said. Coming up to that D&B at 3, y'all already know. Hit me with the requests. Or the comments, or the notes, or the, you know, general musings on life. Reflections on your summer, how it's been. Any trips coming up before, you know, the school year starts? I don't know. Whatever. The lines are open, y'all. It's KXP, though. Like I said, back to the music, because it's where the music matters. The overnight. Keep it locked right here.

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0: Okay. High Fidelity.
2: KEXP. It's the overnight. Mike Ramos right here for your Tuesday. Long set of music right there for you. Because that's how we do here on the overnight. Stuff from Ace Mo and Swami Sound in the background. The New Yorkers linking up for collaborative release, The Equation. Track right here called Black's Equation. Kind of a title track, right? Closest thing. Ahead of that, some heavy stuff from Aha Dream, Dismantle, and Ja Maccabi on the vocals. Track called Left Right. Found that on SoundCloud. B-side from the new Main Phase single on Fable Records called Moonleaf. Ahead of that one, awesome new track from Latin Mafia and Fred Again. Collaborative project out right now called 9 Months and 50 Hours. Truck right there called Alvafro. Some from Vince Staples, The Running Man from that Crybaby record. The very top of that. Almost 3 a.m. You already know. DNBI3 coming up in just a few. But I gotta get in this one classic right here. Played this a while ago, but you know, gotta get in the mix every now and then. That real good 2-3 a.m. music. Yeah, DNBI3 in just a few. Shout out my 3 a.m. crew.

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And hit me up if you want to hear something, want to say hi, DJ at kxp.org, 206-903-5397 on the text messages. Let's get into this one. KXP Overnight, Mike Rumson here. Like I said, don't touch that dial, y'all.

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1: Mike Ramos's show is made possible in part by Japandi Supply House.
2: KEXP. KEXP. Yes, there we go. Getting late. So overnight, Mike Ramos in here just played absolute classic right there. Underworld, Born Slippy, Nux. 1996 record, Pearls Girl. Big up everybody from overseas tuning in just in time for that one. What up, Nathan in Scotland, Suki in Manchester. Appreciate the whole squad. Sean in Massachusetts. Oh, yeah. Said, song takes me right back to the Napster days when my old Gateway computer would be cranking away all night long on the landline. LOL. For real. Ah. Napster days. LimeWire days. What a time. Just hit 3 a.m. though. You already know what time it is. DNB at 3 starting in just a sec here. Bunch of great new tracks. Couple older ones. Some might be sneaking in. At least one. Always good to dig up some dusty old jungle numbers. Had a great Bandcamp Friday. Hope y'all caught some of that stuff that was coming out. Got to start with this one from one of Seattle's number one junglists right here. Big up Quad. Don't forget to spell it with two A's. He has his own imprint, Heavy Sounds, Seattle. But putting out this one on this Meditation Music imprint. Going to start with this one. It's called Robbie's Tune. Like I said, some dusty jungle numbers. Some heavy stuff. We'll see what we got time for. And make sure you follow along on Mixcloud, IG, at DNBAT3. See y'all on there. Let's get into it, though. Like I said, so overnight, KEXP. Mike Ramos on your Tuesday, DNB at 3. Let's go.

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0: KEXP. Yes, yes. It is the overnight. Mike Ramos in here. DNB at 3. Every Tuesday, 3 a.m. West Coast time. Right here on KEXP. On the overnight with Mike Ramos only. Getting it started this week with a few faves that I dug up over the last week or so. Had something from Fez the Kid and DT right there. From this Fez the Kid meets DT EP. Track there all over again. Some from DJ Mowgli. 1994 throwback Cook Cook, aka Cook 2 from the Cook EP. Digital Hardcore Recordings was the label. Legendary Alec Empire on the production. Hope y'all enjoyed. And some from Quad, one of Seattle's premier junglists right there, runs his own label, Heavy Sounds, which you should be familiar with. But put that one out on this Meditator Music label out of the UK. Track there, Robbie's Tune. Spell it with a two. Make sure you follow along for Bandcamp links, YouTube links, SoundCloud links, all that good stuff. Follow along on the Mixcloud, on the IG. Been making some updates. Make sure you follow along. Gonna start kicking it up for the second half of this mix. Getting to some new heavier D&B sounds. Some from this Machinist Music, Mr. John Rolodex. New one called All of a Sudden. New heavy stuff from Voltage. Probably get to this new chiller from Eva B DRS. See what else we got time for. Keep it locked right here, people. DNB at 3 on KEXP on the overnight with Mike Ramos. Let's go.

Bus one, yeah, we have a bus two. Bus three, yeah, we have a bus four. Bus five, yeah, we have a bus six. A cemetery time, cause the matic never miss. What we do?

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Bus five, yeah, we have a bus six. A cemetery time, cause the matic never miss. What we tell them?

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1: 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Thanks for being here. It's Mike Ramos here on the overnight, every Tuesday, wrapping up this DNB at 3 mix, this week's edition of my 3 a.m. mini mix. Jungle DNB stuff. Some from Voltage right there. Brand new Hospital Records release, Music is the Answer. Opening track, Bus One, features Doctor and Young Saber. A 2009 Hospital Records throwback. Found that on their Sick Music compilation from way back when. B Complex with Beautiful Lies, all-timer for sure. John Rolodex as well. Brand new stuff from the Machinist Music label head. Name of that one, All of a Sudden. Bandcamp links all over the playlist for you. I got one more for you before we move on with the show. Get into some Nia archives after the mix, of course. New record, Emotional Junglist. Get into this chiller from Eva B, DRS, and Submorphix. Just came out, like, today. Yesterday, a couple days ago. It's called What You Saying. Make sure you follow along on Instagram, on Mixcloud, at DNBAT3. If you like what you've been hearing tonight. And hit me up. Big thanks everybody already checking in, but DJ at KXP.org on the email, 206-903-5397 on the text messages. Pick up the whole 3 a.m. crew and everybody else. Right back to it. That's how we do it. It's KXP. It's the overnight with Mike Ramos. Keep it locked right here, people. Appreciate each and every one of ya. Let's have a nice little Tuesday.
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actually. Okay. Are you already downstairs? 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
1: Mike Ramos's show is made possible in part by Japandi Supply House.
2: KEXP. Yes, yes. Yes, indeed. It's the overnight. Mike Ramos in here for your Tuesday. Just past 4 a.m. over here on the West Coast. Last hour of the show. Here till 5 a.m. Evil Walker coming in after me. Great day of programming after that here on KEXP. More on that in a few. Just had some jams for you right there. Brand new navy blue and Earl sweatshirt. Had to run that one back. Played it a few weeks ago. Belladonna from the brand new Surrender release from Navy Blue. Bandcamp link on the playlist for you. First release from Navy Blue after his major label stint. Independent once again. Sounding so good. Some from Tricky FM out of San Francisco. Was just on Vinelands the other week. Sugar in My Drink, name of that new single. And some from Bonobo featuring Joy Crooks on the vocals. Always On Your Side, name of that one. Second single from Distance and Static, which will be out beginning of September, which is just a few weeks away. Crazy. Some from Georgia Smith and WizKid. Georgia Smith going to be having a new album out August 21st, which will be called What Are the Odds? The track out there is called Alive. And some new archives off that Emotional Junglist release. Track there features Sampha Tender. Name of that one. Keeping it moving. Plenty of new music on the way. Before I'm out of here, let me know if you want to hear some or want to say what's up. DJ at kxp.org on the email. 206-903-5397 on the text messages. Let's get into some new stuff from this Domi and JD Beck record. It's called Who Asked? Track right here. Some Things Never Change. KEXP, y'all. Overnight. Keep it locked right here.

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1: KXP. Yes, yes, it is the overnight. Mike Ramos in here for your Tuesday. Last hour of the show just hit 4:20 a.m. here on the West Coast. Haha. It's 4:20 somewhere, man. Little Ghost Funk Orchestra in the background. 10-piece band led by composer, multi-instrumentalist Seth Applebaum. Track right here called Ocotillo. Brand new stuff ahead of this from Thandian Regalado. Legendary Filipino drummer Jun Regalado. Supposedly the Philippines' most recorded drummer, releasing this collaborative project with Thandi, British alt-soul duo. Title track from the upcoming record, Coco Ocayo. Nice 1970s throwback sound on that one. Bandcamp link, pre-order link on that playlist, kxp.org. Shout out Ref in Indiana. Loving that one. Appreciate you. Right ahead of that, something from Jaco Pastorius, Portrait of Tracy from the 1976, self-titled. Had to get that in because, you know, played that new artist, Portraits of Tracy, earlier. I was like, hey, I know that reference. Pick up Butcher at OKC. Was digging that one. Started that set off with some new Domi and JD Beck. They got a new record out on Blue Note called Who Asked? Some Things Never Change, name of that one. Keeping it moving because I'm almost out of time here till 5 a.m. And we got a awesome day of programming for you here on KXP. After that, Eva Walker coming in for early, right after me. Also got John in the morning. Gonna be giving away some tickets to Public Image Limited. Some pill at the Neptune in September, yeah. For all Seattle listeners, Troy's gonna be on midday show. Giving away pill tickets at the Rio Theater for our NorCal listeners in Santa Cruz. So, nice little road trip. Also, make sure you tune in. Afternoon show, Larry Mizell Jr. Drive Time with my overnight fam, Greta. Also got Lace covered in Wopop. It's going to be a good one. Before I'm out of here, though, you hit me up. DJ at kxp.org. 206-903-5397 on the text. Few new things I want to play for. I'm out of here. Going to get into this new Don Richard single. It's called Enough. Forthcoming record, Creole Culture, and awesome little reggae vibe on this one. Not sure if the whole record's going to sound like this or just this track, but either way, I'm down. It's KXP. It's the overnight. Mike Ramos in here. Hope everybody's having a good Tuesday. Keep it locked right here, KXP.

No one wants to see that.

0: on KEXP.
1: KEXP. Oh yes. It's the overnight. Mike Ramos in here for just a little bit longer. About to get up out of here at 5 a.m. Make some room for Evo Walker and early. Got a little Tyler the Creator in the background. Intro to Igor right here. Just heard the track Earthquake from Igor, featuring Playboi Carti and Charlie Wilson of the Gap Band. Only Tyler capable of getting those two on a track. Charlie Wilson honestly doing a lot of collabs, but yeah, that one's special. Little Blood Orange from Cupid Deluxe way back 2013 record, You're Not Good Enough. Big up Kate in Belmont, Mass. One of her all-time favorites. Me too. Appreciate you, Kate. Hope you have a great day over there. Some new Steve Lacy featuring SZA. Track there, Is It Cool from Oh Yeah. Some brand new Don Richard. As well, Creole Culture will be out in October. Track there, Enough. Sounding real nice. A little reggae bounce to it. But yeah, big thanks everybody checking in on the text, on the emails. Send any last minute requests or just nice little notes, whatever. DJ at kxp.org. 206-903-5397 on the text messages. Gonna get out of here in just a sec. Might get on the mic one more time, but just in case I don't, gotta thank each and every one of you. The whole crew. Jacob in Tacoma. Kristen Alameda. Ryan on the Olympic Peninsula. Ruse in Oakland. Sean in Massachusetts. Stephen Mary in D.C. Butcher in OKC. Ref in Indiana. Skid and Taylor in SF. Out in Phoenix right now. Have a safe trip. Skyler in Mercer Island. C. Gull. Kate in Belmont, like I said. Steve in Texas. Benjamin over in England. Nathan in Scotland. Suki in Manchester. Big up Scott. Big up Brett in Silver Spring. Big up Sonia out in Eindhoven, Netherlands. And big up Russell out in Westchester, PA. Carla in Kentucky just checking in as well. Hope you have a great day. And yeah, like I said, make sure you stay tuned for Eva. I'll probably be back one more time because gonna be back one more time this week. More on that in a second. Here's a little Solange, speaking of Playboi Carti. Alameda. Send this one out to all our Bay Area listeners. 92.7, what up? Hope y'all having a nice little morning. KEXP, let's go.

0: 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And all you have to do is get in touch with it.
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2: 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However you're doing it, thank you so much for being here. My name is Mike Ramos. This is the overnight for just a couple more minutes here on KEXP. Getting up out of here right at 5 a.m., making some room for Eva Walker and early. Like I said, great day of programming after that. If you're a Public Image Limited fan, going to be wanting to tune in to the morning show with John and the midday show with Troy Nelson. John giving away three pairs of tickets to the Seattle show at the Neptune. Troy giving away three pairs of tickets to the Santa Cruz show at Rio Theater. Got this Gunn Trzynski duo track in the background. Soundkeeper, and it was the name of this 2020 release, and For Eddie Hazel, name of this beautiful tribute. Big up everybody hitting me up about this right now. Jeff in St. Paul, big up Brian. Just ahead of this one, classic from Frank Ocean. I can call it a classic now because the album came out 10 years ago. It's about to hit its 10-year next week, I guess, on August 20th. That record, Blonde, that track, Ivy. Solange back there as well from her When I Get Home from 2019.

track there, Almeida, features Playboi Carti. Shout out all our listeners in Alameda. And like I said, getting up out of here, hope y'all have a great rest of your Tuesday, rest of your week. I would usually be back same time, same channel, and I will, but going to be covering Drive Time this Friday, 4 to 7 p.m. West Coast time, so tune in for a little something different if you'll be around. Always a pleasure stepping in for a daytime set and having a little different take on the stuff I'm playing. So yeah, tap in. You can follow along on Instagram as well at MFRAM0S. Tap in with my DNB at 3 page at DNBAT3 and on Mixcloud. Make sure you stay tuned for Eva and early. Going to leave you with a classic from a Seattle legend. And like I said, y'all have a great rest of your Tuesday, great rest of your week. Take care of yourselves and each other. Make sure you try to get every last bit out of this last couple weeks of summer. And I'll catch you next time. It's Mike Ramos signing off, and I'm out. Peace.

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Hello, welcome to another Tuesday here on Early. I'm Eva Walker, your host every Monday through Friday, 5 a.m. to 7 a.m. That was music from the Womack Sisters, If I Let You. And I don't know if you tuned in, but yesterday's Live on KEXP session yesterday with the Womack Sisters, hosted by Larry Mizell Jr., was fantastic. And a great interview. Shout out to Larry Mizell Jr. Excellent, excellent. You could still listen to it. Go archive it. It was aired at 3 p.m. yesterday on the afternoon show. And make sure you subscribe to KEXP YouTube channel, because then you will be notified as soon as that performance gets posted to the KEXP YouTube channel. But that was an excellent performance. I highly recommend you go check it out. And new music from Leon Bridges with Illusion. And he's got his fifth album releasing, Happiness Anytime, which is coming out September 25th. And the whole album was produced by Jungle members Josh Lloyd Watson and Lydia Kido. And you also heard new music from Ghost Funk Orchestra. And starting the show off with some lovely Sade. I literally woke up with this song, Hang On To Your Love, in my head off of Diamond Life. And it's just, you know, you think you're going to go one way and then you wake up with a song and you go this way. That's what's so great about human curated radio. We can go wherever we want. And thank you for supporting KEXP, empowering all of this wonderful music, empowering the humans that come here 24/7 to bring you some of the best new discoveries, old discoveries, and everything in between. 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And thank you to DJ Miss Ashley, producer of Early, and Lauren helping out today on the Real Time playlist. Let's keep going. Here's the Helio Sequence with Lately on KEXP.

0: Black Pumas with Ice Cream, payphone off of Chronicles of a Diamond, released, wow, 3 years ago. I can't believe that. Back in 2023. And you also heard Abracadabra with Ice Cream off of Peel Away. That album just releasing. And music from the B-52s, Channel Z, one of me and Hendrix's favorite things to do is sit in her room in color and listen to either Booker T and the MGs or the B-52s. And you can check out the B-52s at Cascades Amphitheater in Ridgefield, Washington, September 24th. They'll also be in Seattle at Climate Pledge Arena on September 25th. And at Rogers Arena in Vancouver, BC, September 27th. And music from the Sugar Cubes with Delicious Demon off of their excellent release, Life's Too Good. And the Helio sequence starting off that set with Lately.
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2: The KEXP barbecue is coming up on August 22nd with Ty Siegel, Arlo Parks, Angine de Poitrine, Los Mirlos, Packaging, and Sea Lemon. 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
0: And shout out to Mindy, who just wrote in saying, good morning, Eva. Today is my birthday, and I'd love to hear some Harry Nilsson if there's time or place for it. Well, of course there is, Mindy. But first, here's some Bobby Gentry. Harry Nilsson coming up next.

0: the coconut. 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
1: "Doctor, ain't there nothing I can take?" 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I say, "Doctor, to relieve this flipper ache."
2: Now let me get this straight. 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

0: From Valerie June's Smokestack. Go check her out at the Chapel in San Francisco, August 17th and 18th. So good. So good. And you heard the Muppets specifically. Well, you heard quite a few Muppets, but this is labeled as Kermit with Lime in the Coconut from the Muppet Show. Me and my husband have been rewatching The Muppet Show. It's so good. And we're showing it to Hendrix. She loves it. She also really loves Pee-wee's Playhouse. She'll like repeatedly go, Pee-wee, Pee-wee, Pee-wee, until it's on. But she also likes The Muppets. And you heard Harry Nilsson with Coconut going out to Mindy. Happy birthday, Mindy. And Bobby Gentry start that set off with Ode to Billy Joel.
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0: 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And shout out to wonderful listeners writing in, Mike and Ollie in Louisville, Kentucky, who says, damn, Eva's got a groove on this morning. Well, thank you. And Daniel in San Francisco also tuned in. Ryan and Israel in Arizona. Christy in Salt Lake City, who loved that Muppets Coconut version, saying, I was sitting here thinking, Eva's seen the Muppets version of this, right? As the Harry Nilsson one was playing. Oh, yes, definitely have. And if you haven't seen it, go on YouTube right now. Go watch it. And Peter in Madison Valley, you know what? Instead, just go stream The Muppet Show. It's streaming. Lynn in Portland tuned in. Jody, Corey in the D.C. area, and Rick in Texas tuned in. And right now, I'm going to play some brand new music from Death Cab for Cutie with a happy birthday to Ben Gibbard, Seattle singer-songwriter, guitarist, Death Cab for Cutie, the Postal Service, born on this day back in 1976. Here off of their newest release, this is Envy, The Birds.

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0: 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Brand new music from Echo and the Bunnymen, their first new track in 12 years. And their album Apples for Isaac will be arriving September 18th. Can't wait. You also heard a classic from that band, Ocean Rain, title track of that 1984 album. Music from The Chills before that with Ocean, Ocean, and Led Zeppelin with The Ocean. Houses of the Holy is what that came off of, released back in 1973, and couldn't help it. I was like, you know what? Ocean songs. I don't even know why. I haven't been to the ocean recently. You know what? I am going to be by the ocean, though, starting tomorrow. So maybe subconsciously, my brain was like, ocean music, go. You heard Death Cab for Cutie to start that set off with Envy, the Birds. Happy birthday to Ben Gibbard, born on this day back in 1976. And you can check out Death Cab at Bumper Shoot in Seattle Center on September 6th. And then the next day, they'll be live on KEXP. That's right, here at KEXP, September 7th. Sweet.
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0: All right, shout out to all the listeners who dig in the music. Carla in Kentucky says, there's a free coffee truck at work. Tomorrow's the first day of school, and I want to go to it, but y'all have been playing too many heaters in a row. Thanks for a great soundtrack as I frantically put my classroom and lesson plans together. I haven't heard that one. Too many heaters? That's a new one for me. Thank you, Carla. And wow, yeah, school is just around the corner for a lot of folks. Here in Seattle, it's, I'm assuming, sometime after Labor Day. But I do have a niece and nephew that live in Nevada, and I think they started school yesterday. Wow. We're going to have to do a back-to-school set or show pretty soon here. And Duncan in Seattle, who says they've been donating since 1986. Wow, thank you, Duncan. Says, dang, Eva, I hopped on and early ferried the Bainbridge, and I really want to do some laps on the upper deck in the fresh air, but this set is too damn good. At least I got a front door seat on the ferry. Have a great one. You too, Duncan. Safe travels. And let's get to some more music. Also, if you have a message you want to write in, you're loving the show, you just want to say hi, or you got something you want to hear, text us 206-903-5397. 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

0: Music from Man Woman Chainsaw off their newest release, Cannonball. And that just released a few days ago. You heard Goddamn Lizard Man. So good. And music from Modette before that with White Mice. And you also heard new music from Annabelle Chairlegs with I Feel So Mad. And the newest release, Waking Up Deluxe, it's scheduled to drop August 19th. Very, very soon.
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2: 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On the 16th, it's Before Grunge, my annual 80s indie underground show of post-punk that influenced Seattle. On the 23rd, the Longhairs meet the Rednecks on a new theme called Hippie Country. And finally, on the 30th, is my annual back-to-school special, AM Summer Gold, where I play nothing but hit records from the early 70s for big kids with arrested development. The Roadhouse, Sundays, 9 to noon Pacific, and on demand in the archive.
0: All right. Warning here. I'm about to make a really dark joke. So if you don't like dark jokes, turn the volume down. Okay. On this day in 1966, John Lennon apologized at a news conference in Chicago for saying the Beatles are more popular than Jesus, which I think is the most hilarious fun fact in music history. And I think about when and why I was born. And I'm like, man, some of these moments in history, I've either been reincarnated a million times because I was the subject of quite a few firing squads because of things I would probably say, or the universe was like, let's put her here. She can't get into too much trouble here. 2026, the year of our Lord. Anyway, yeah, the Beatles are more popular than Jesus. How dare you, John Lennon? You know what? I say to that, I say Jesus is just all right.

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0: Music from Tezza Talks, Good Girl, off of Black Girl American Horror Story. Very good album, if you haven't checked that out. Link in a real-time playlist. And Aluia with Night Drive before that. And you also heard Chippy Chippy, the name of that track, off of El Ponder. And music from Quasi with Troublemaker. And starting that set off with music from the Doobie Brothers, honoring this day in music history in 1966 when John Lennon apologized at a news conference in Chicago for saying the Beatles are more popular than Jesus.
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0: All right. Well, this has been Early. I'm Eva Walker, your host every Monday through Friday, 5 a.m. to 7 a.m. Having a blast, as always. Shout out to Tomas in Spokane, a proud amplifier since 2023. Thank you, Tomas, who says, another morning waking up with Eva. And you asked for requests, but I really enjoy your musical lens, the way you combine the songs into a seamless magic carpet ride. How could I improve that? I'm enjoying your show.

with my friend Jeff in Pioneer Square, even though we are 300 miles apart. I love that. And I know Jeff in Pioneer Square. Hey, Jeff. And Wayne in Hendersonville, North Carolina, tuned in. Ian in Soto, Ken in Seattle, Craig in Dallas, Jeff and Arlo in St. Paul, Andrew in New Orleans. Very nice. And Amplifier Danny, thank you to all of our amplifiers. And Danny says, Satan is just all right. Thanks, Eva. I love this show. Thank you, Danny. And Raven in New Jersey, Barry. And we've got Kai near Joshua Tree. Very nice. And Lily Bop in Magnolia, Jason, Chris in Virginia, Tanya in Beaverton, Christopher in Madison, Wisconsin, Jeff in Queen Anne, Dan in Finger Lakes, and Kevin in Issaquah. And we've got a listener wrote in that goes by Detroit Suspect Tommy. I won't ask any questions. Skip in White Center, William, Mike, and Chelsea in Ballard. And thank you to DJ Miss Ashley, producer of Early, and Lauren, who's helping out on the real-time playlist at kexp.org. I will be leaving you from tomorrow through Tuesday. I am going on one last summer hurrah with the family before summer is over. And then I promise I will be here longer than 2 weeks. But you'll be in good hands. Wonderful Lisa LeClaire will be in for the rest of this week. And then next week, I believe, Kevin Sir will be in covering. So leaving you in some very good hands. And stick around for the morning show with John Richards. He's got a ticket gift for Public Image Limited, who's going to be performing in Seattle September 15th at the Neptune Theater. And he's got three pairs giveaway. Troy Nelson's in for the midday show, also giving tickets away to see Public Image Limited, but at the Rio Theater on September 5th in Santa Cruz. But since John is giving away tickets in Seattle, I think it's appropriate we wrap up with Public Image Limited and their song, Seattle. I'll see you midweek next week. Have a fantastic rest of the week. Love you. Bye.

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Hello, this is Colin Molloy of the Decemberists, and you are listening to The Morning Show with John Richards. You'll rue the day you crossed me, Richards. Mark my words. This is KEXP, where the music matters.

0: All right, morning show up and running here on the seventh best day of the week. It is Tuesday, and the Temper Trap with Sweet Disposition. That was a set of music all around the same time, about 07 through 09. Sweet Disposition, the song. Conditions, the album. I remember they were on the show back in the day when that album came out. They were awesome. The Decemberists have been up many, many times on KEXP. Sons and Daughters from The Crane Wife from 07. Noah and the Whale, they were on the show in support of that record. Peaceful, The World Lays Me Down, and I believe that came out on this date in 2008. That kind of inspired the set. Give a Little Love, the name of that. That is an excellent record. A band that I think should have been huge, Cleveland band, The Lighthouse and The Wailer, so good. They have a self-titled release from 09, and we have a link to a performance on the show on the Real Time playlist, Under Mountain Underground, the name of it. And The Middle East, the name of the band, the Australian indie folk band, The Middle East, performance of Blood, live on KXP from 2010, started the show off, and PIL with a little song called Seattle. And I'm going to be giving away tickets to their show in Seattle. I wonder if they'll play that one at the Neptune, happening September 15th. And then Troy, filling in on the midday show, has tickets for the show in Santa Cruz at Rio Theater on September 5th. So wherever you might be listening, well, at least the two areas where we have transmitters, will be giving away Public Image Limited tickets, which is a good excuse to play more songs from PIL. All right, it is the morning show. We are up and running. I'm doing all the things, Owen. Owen's here, not San Diego. Hello, welcome back.
1: I'm in San Diego.
0: Good. Are you in San Diego right now? Yeah, in your heart you are. In your head, you're right here. I've done 3 cups of coffee. I meditated earlier. Did a little journaling, not about Duran Duran. I've played music very, very loud. I've done all the things. Still shaking the haze today. I'm almost there.
1: Do more things.
0: I'm going to play more music loud. We'll get to your requests as well and your comments, whatever. If you want to check in with us, we always love hearing from you. DJKEXP.org is the email. You can always text us, 206-903-5397. A friend of mine's birthday today, Sir Ben Gibbard of Death Cab and Postal Service fame. It is his birthday today. I think I can't go to his birthday. You know where I'm going to be? Next on a soccer field with my son. That's pretty much how I live my life. I do radio shows, soccer. That's it. So I will not make that. But I've told the story before. I spent a birthday in Dublin with the fellows from Death Cab. I had had a massive panic attack. I had not seen the likes of in years. Crept up on me. Did not see it coming. I was in a restaurant with my wife. Had to leave. Yeah, I was in a really bad, I don't know, man. You know, everywhere all the time, you know, in that movie when everything's just like everything's going, that was my brain. And I was jet lagged and I was just, I hadn't dealt with some stuff. And anyway, I hung out with those guys. I went to their show. You talk about music and friends healing. Those guys are good dudes. And that show just was awesome. And so I really appreciate them. So I was thinking about that on Ben's birthday today. So Ben, if you're listening and you have a panic attack, I'm your guy. Okay? I'm right here. This is Stone Over Water on KEXP, where Ben Gibbard matters.

0: where the music matters. Going to drop a little science on you right now. It's been proven. Joe Jackson sounds good every time you play him. It's a true story. I've got proof. I played him 100 times. Stepping Out, the name of... Probably more than that. Stepping Out from Night and Day. Happy birthday, Joe Jackson. I'm sure glad you were born on this day in 1954. Our album of the week is Rio, Lonely in Your Nightmare from Duran Duran and Death Cab for Cutie here on Ben Gibber's birthday. The new record is I Built You a Tower. Stone Over Water, the name of the song. They will be in our studio September 7th. That will be free and open to the public as always. Getting back to Duran Duran. So yesterday I'm driving away from the station and I'm around like the monorail area, Mopop in that area. And I see a group of what I think are protesters, which is common here. And usually, I'm not going to lie to you, in most cases, I'm honking my horn and giving away for most things being protested right now, whatever that might be. And I go, wait, does his sign say Duranimals? And so I look and it's a group of like 20 individuals on the corner. It's dancing, singing, celebrating Duran Duran, Duranimal signs everywhere. I roll my car right up to them, stop traffic, go, hey, I do the morning show on KXP. I've been playing them all morning. You all rule. They just totally made my day. So if you're one of the Duranimals out on the street yesterday, you are my hero.
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0: All right, thank you to our friends everywhere checking in. Ashley in Bothell, Nate in West Seattle, please hang in there. Claire in Cleveland, and Jen in Cleveland, and Chris on Beacon Hill. And we want to wish Abby a very happy birthday. Charlie in Vegas said this Duran Duran song, Lonely in Your Nightmare, is the one that saved me. Thanks, John. That is what I will have on repeat today. I love that. And Sally said, I listened to yesterday's show from archives and guffawed very loudly in the library where I work when you discussed your thoughts and feelings about John Taylor. We all collectively share these thoughts about Mr. Taylor. Was that the one about the bearskin rug and John Taylor, Owen? Was that?
4: Yes.
0: Was that the one?
4: Yes.
0: I have it sketched out in my journal if you want to look at it. If you'd like to spend some time with it. It's a very, very...
4: I won't need a lot of time.
0: All right, moving on. All right, I got another request here for... Where the hell are you? There it is, Mary in Seattle. Good morning! Hoping you can give a little happy birthday shout-out to George and his twin brother, Patrick, today. They were both born today? What are the odds? Both amazing men who bring a smile to everyone around them. Both are huge Annie DeFranco fans, which is a green flag in a man if there ever was one. I agree. We saw her at the zoo the other day, and if you could pick an Annie song for them, that would be great. You got it. Here's the title track to Little Plastic Castle.

In a coffee shop in our city, which is every coffee shop in every city, on a day which is every day. I picked up a magazine, which is every magazine. I read a story, then I forgot it right away. And they say goldfish have no memory. I guess their lives are much like mine. And the little plastic castle is a surprise every time.

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Like I come in two dimensions. 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Like what?

XP, where the music matters. A little morning song from Suki Waterhouse. That would be nice, having coffee with Suki Waterhouse early in the morning. Notting Hill, the name of the song. Loveland, the album. Grace Cummings in there as well. I'm Not Crazy from the Blood Horse album. And Annie DeFranco got things started. Title track to Little Plastic Castle here on the morning show. We're having coffee with Owen and I hope. That's nice, too. Here's Lick Gilly, Lucky Again. The morning

0: I love that record. Jamie XX here on The Morning Show. That's that went on and on and on. It was going to end about 20 minutes ago, but no, not on The Morning Show. Jamie XX with Gosh and Color. That was a request, actually. Got a nice message here. Good morning. Today, my daughter's going to kindergarten orientation. She's a lifelong KXP listener. Has been enjoying the Halloween dance party the last few years. If you could play Gosh by Jamie XX in the mix, we'd love to hear it this morning. Thanks to the whole Morning Show crew for the tunes and connections. Appreciate that very, very much. For that message. Right before that, you heard Matt and Kim, the Daylight outro remix from the Grand Album. Speaking of the remixes, the Aggro mix of Never Let Me Down Again from Depeche Mode, the Horse Girl remix of Wet Leg, that's new from Wet Leg CPR, and another new remix, just heard that right before the show for the first time, Automatic with the Nick Zinner of Yeah Yeah Yes, a remix of Black Box, and everything got started with Not a Remix, although we do have remixes of that. Lucky Again from Lick Ya Lee off the After Party, a very long set of music, hopefully get you moving here on this Tuesday. Be right back.
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0: 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I hope you're well. 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Fatima did that and said, thank you for sharing your morning routine to tame down the anxiety. I woke up shaking, anxious, and I'm listening to KEXP to help me get somewhat calmer. I'm sending love to everyone who might need some this morning. Thank you for that. I appreciate it. Eric and Amplifier and Shoreline checking in. Hang in there. Michelle, Tribbs checking in. Jamie in San Francisco. Christopher in Madison. Lucia in Seattle, and Malika and Silma in Oakland, and Patrick in Kentucky, and Elliot in West Seattle, all saying hi today. Again, dj@kexp.org, you can text us 206-903-5397. We have Public Image Limited tickets for both Seattle and for Santa Cruz today. Today on the morning show at the Seattle show, the Neptune, and on the midday show, we have tickets for the Rio Theater, both happening in September. So stay tuned for your chance to win. Again, you'll need the number 206-903-5397. I'd like to thank Aiden for helping out on the real-time playlist today as well. Doing a great job. All right, let's get back to it. We have our Duranimals selection today for our album of the week, which is Rio. And I saw requests here for, and when this happens, I am almost 100% play this artist, but I got two different requests for an amazing musician, Sharon Jones. The first one was Happy Tuesday, Morning Show crew. Would you please wish a happy birthday to my partner's sister, Abby, this morning? She's a lifelong lover of music and is a KXP amplifier. On your donor wall, there's a tile that says Abby Bass is great. And it's oh so true. And if you're so inclined, maybe a little Sharon Jones in her honor. Thanks for spreading joy on this Tuesday and every day. That comes from Megan. So a very happy birthday, Abby. And I got another one from Christopher from Madison. Said, big election day here in Wisconsin. Can you play This Land Is Your Land by Sharon Jones and the Dap Kings? Thank you so much. Go vote Wisconsin. Agree.

0: the Great.
1: Sure, Joker coughed it twice today.
0: Also got this one. Marlena wrote in. Good morning, John and Owen. My daughter, Georgia, is getting ready to go to circus camp this morning. I would love to hear Take on Me. I'm not going to say no to circus camp. I'm just not. That's just, there'd be something wrong with me.

0: KEXP. I don't know what it says about me and Troy's friendship. That's our song. Me and Troy. Whenever it's on, he walks in the room, he's holding a small dog, got a bottle of lotion, rubbing his belly. He's like, John, come here. It's weird, man. Troy's got me. Got some issues. Anyway, join Troy in the Midday Show today. Goodbye Horses, the extended version, used famously in Married to the Mop. Also, you heard Cry Little Sister off the Lost Boys soundtrack. Today's the day, friends. Phoebe Bridgers, Lost Boys into Lost Boys.
1: Nerd!
0: Nerd. For some reason, it was all unlocked by playing Aha, a request for our friend who's going to circus camp today. Take On Me, the name of the song. I don't know how this all works, but it works.
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0: All right, morning show here on KEXP. Thank you for listening on this Tuesday, hopefully every day, and hopefully you're an amplifier as well. You can always go to kexp.org if you'd like to support your listening and community habit like me. I like Brian's message here. He said, how dare you interrupt my existential crisis is one of the best songs ever written. Aha, Take On Me. Curse you, Richards. Brian, that's a good text. Let's see. Scott is near Salt Lake City on a walk with his dog, the Ginger Terror. There's a terrier or just terror? Hector in California, Eric in Northwest Arkansas, other Eric, Kurt in Durango, Jeremy in Capitol Hill, Liz in Arizona, Kelly in Oakland, Zamira in Oakland, Logan in Florida, Jenny in Poulsbo, Jim in beautiful Chicago, Illinois, Kristen in Sherman Oaks, California, happy birthday, and 9 months sober. Congratulations on that, Kristen. I'm glad the show and the station's there with you. Keith in Sandpoint checking in, and Carly listening in Philadelphia. And I'd just like to point out, every time I'm trying to talk on this microphone, there's a bug in this booth, and it keeps landing on the microphone. Of all the spots the bug could land on, this is where the bug keeps going. It's going to go right in my mouth hole. I'm going to eat a bug. Listen, pal, I got a plant-based diet. I can't be eating bugs on the show. So just stay away from me, bug. All right, that's a little inside baseball for you on the morning show. One lone bug got in this soundproofed booth. It will not leave me alone. All right, moving on. We debuted a band yesterday called Hazy Waters, and I just loved it. And we have another song to debut this morning from said band. This one is called Blue, KEXP.

0: London-based Hazy Waters here on KEXP, a brand new song called Blue. So good that I think we need to hear it again.
1: Oh
0: again.
1: That was a little bit funny.

0: XP, where the music matters, and Kitchens of Distinction off Strange Free World and a song called Drive That Fast. We did a tribute to Dave Kendall not too long ago, and I would always think of him in that English accent, Kitchens of Distinction, or saying in Spiral Carpets, or some exotic, weird band name. I was like, oh, what are they about? I just love those names. I would look those bands up based on their names, and you're called Kitchens of Distinction. Well, okay, what's that? Strange Free World is a great, great record. Diary is a band before that that hung out on the morning show not too long ago, and they have a new release coming out September 4th called Spiralbound, and Drive It, the name of the song. And by the way, September 12th, they'll be at Union Pool in Brooklyn. Make sure to attend. Ride, Kaleidoscope off the Nowhere album, the debut album from the band Ride. And twice you heard the new song from the London band Hazy Waters. That's called Blue. You can get more information on them on our real-time playlist at kexp.org. Be right back.
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0: All right, we have tickets to give away for PIL by the end of the hour for our friends here in Seattle, where I broadcast today. And then later on the midday show, Troy has some to give away for the Santa Cruz show happening also in September. Stay tuned for your chance to win. You need the number 206-903-5397. You can always use that number to check in with us as well, like Caleb and Sophie did, checking in from Lake Forest Park. Morning, friends. Melba in L.A. Hello. Sheila checking in from West Seattle. David in San Diego. And Antoinette in West Seattle. And Rob in New York. And Dan on Fox Island said, hey, these Hazy Waters tracks are the songs I didn't know were missing from my soul. We filled his soul in today. That's good. All right, morning show continues. New music from the New York duo known as Beacon. They have a brand new album. This one's called Cinder, from the album KEXP.

0: KEXP, where the music matters. Brand new music from Leon Bridges. He cannot make a bad song. I don't know why he'd try to make a bad song, but he's definitely bad at making bad songs. Happiness Anytime is the excellent new album coming out September 15th, looks like. And Light the Way, the name of it, from Leon Bridges. On this day in 2023, Jungle released the excellent Volcano record, and Us Against the World, the name of the song. Royksopp with Apple from their Melody AM record, and brand new music from Beacon, the Brooklyn-based duo Beacon, just released their new album, and Cinder was the name of the song. 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
0: All right, it is the morning show. If you haven't heard, our album of the week is Rio from Duran Duran. The morning show on KEXP.

Owen has to put up with me in here. I am airbasing in his face and screaming at him, listen to that! Listen to that bass! Poor guy. Come on! Slapping John Taylor. Now two for Tuesday LeBron or something.

0: KEXP, where the music matters. Crybaby is the record. Vince Staples, the artist, Cotton, one of the best of the year. Here on the morning show, Mark Ronson, The Business, featuring Wiley and Simon LeBon, it says here, officially on the song. Can I mention, though, Nick Rhodes is on keyboards. That is not listed when the song comes up. You do not put Nick Rhodes in a corner. Okay? Anyway. A lot of Duran Duran on that one. Record collection from Mark Ronson in The Business. Duran Duran's New Religion, by the way. Rio, the album. It is our album of the week. All right. We have tickets to give away for big show coming up. Public Image Limited at the Neptune Theater on September 15th. Now, Owen, you've heard. This is the Neptune. There's a lot of space stuff happening. Planets are lining up. There's an eclipse, a total eclipse of your heart. And a renewed focus on Uranus. Okay? Just want to focus.
1: I quit! I'm out!
0: This is about space. What is your problem, dude? See you later. Grow up. KXP wants to send you... I'm suddenly red. KXP would like to send you and a friend to see Public Limited at the Neptune. See how I'm tying that in? So text your favorite planet... including Pluto, which Morgan announced is still a planet the other day on the show, to 206-903-5397. Text if you want to win, though. We don't need any extra planets. 206-903-5397, your favorite planet, to try to win tickets to see PIL September 15th at the Neptune Theater. KEXP. Why do I think I know which planet's going to be soon?

Calm down, John Martin. KUXP! When music matters. First time I saw the video was on Beavis and Butthead. Not going to do it. Not going to do it, Owen. Not going to do it, Owen. We are collecting our winners for the PIL show, and I want to let you know we're giving away tickets on the midday show for the Santa Cruz show on September 5th, but this for the September 15th. I've got to say, Owen, by the way, Arrakis is a great answer from Dune. I got to appreciate that one. And Planet Claire, also quality. I believe more people wrote in Saturn, though, right? Saturn and Earth, I think, were the winners of your favorite planet. Saturn's my favorite planet. Did you know Saturn would float in a bathtub? It'd have to be a big bathtub, Owen, but it would float if you had a giant bathtub because it's made of hydrogen and helium. It has a density lower than water. It has 140 moons. One of its moons is bigger than the planet Mercury. So other planets are like, yo, check it out. And they're like, no, look, my moon is bigger than you, buddy. And it's not how big your moon is. It's, of course, how you use it. And then it has a squish shape because it spins so fast, it has no solid surface, and the rapid rotation squishes the planet. So any planet that squishes, I'm down with. Saturn. Oh, and the winds go 1,100 miles per hour, Owen. That's really fast. I bet the people there really hate it. It's really difficult. Plus, it's the most visible to the naked eye. It's the only one you can see without a telescope the furthest away. It takes 20... I'm sorry.

0: Montreal band, La Security. Chill Pill, the song Bingo, the album New Imperial Teen, so good. All Over You, the name of the new record, Overdrive, the name of that song. And Devo with Gut Feeling, Slept Your Mammy from Are We Not Men? We Are Devo. And yes, I very much saw the documentary about Devo, and you should too.
1: 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On the 9th, it's Reefer Rollers, a stony morning soundtrack. On the 16th, it's Before Grunge, my annual 80s indie underground show of post-punk that influenced Seattle. On the 23rd, the Longhairs meet the Rednecks on a new theme called Hippie Country. 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

0: donde la música latina importa. El sonido is made possible in part by Seattle Credit Union.
1: All right, morning show just about done. So many great messages coming in. And Caleb and Sophie, thank you. Good to hear from you. Michael in Vancouver and Lisa in Sacramento and Melissa in Worcester, Adrian in Canada, Aaron in Detroit, Rob in New York. And I think I said hi to them. Sunny in Alameda said, thanks for the new Imperial Teen track. Joan is my hairdresser and Alameda's most slightly famous resident. And Carla wrote in, said, I haven't heard New Religion since the 80s. I was immediately taken back to my parents' living room where I am listening to the Duran Duran live album, looking at the JCPenney's catalog, picking out the dress I would wear when I was a superstar, meeting Simon Le Bon for the first time. He and I are going to marry and get caught up in international espionage. Carla, you and me both. You and me both. All right, that's it. We got more Duran Duran tomorrow as our album of the week, and much more. My man Troy is going to be giving away more PIL tickets for the show in Santa Cruz this time at the Rio Theater, and I'll be back bright and early tomorrow. Going to leave you with one more. It came out on this day in 1969. Brabba Jangle, the name of it, from Donovan. Title track here on KEXP. Have a great day. You're not alone. Bye.

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2: 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Yeah. 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
4: Eternity is not never-ending, everlasting. 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

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That is the Welsh artist Gwen right there with the song that translates into English is called Saving the Language. And before that, you heard music from Trent Moeller featuring Soon Rose Wagner of the Ravenettes. That song's called Deceive. Speaking of the Ravenettes, that's who you heard before that. And that song, Heart of Stone, that they performed for KEXP from the Bumbershoot Music Lounge back in 2010. I've seen the Ravenettes a few times over the years. Fantastic. And at the top of the set, you heard Sinead O'Brien. That song is called Girl Kind. And my name is Troy Nelson, in for the midday show this week. Happy to be with all of you, the KEXP community, and lots to share with all of you. Also, I've got all this additional information on the real-time playlist. Shout out to Ken on the real-time playlist, adding all this additional information on all the artists that you're going to hear during the duration of the show today. Also, shout out to Midday Show producer Mira in the booth with me right now, and we are going to be with you for the next few hours, and we're going to go on a musical journey together. So getting back into it here on the Midday Show, this is the latest from Girl Ultra. It's KEXP.

0: 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It will make all conventional disc and cassette systems obsolete. It's dustproof, scratchproof, digitally recorded, read by a laser, and it's called
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0: 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New music from Tyco teaming up with Seattle's Sea Lemon with that song called Another Wave. Before that, a song that was real big in 2010, and that is the song Big Jet Plane from Angus and Julia Stone. And you heard the latest from Suki Waterhouse, and the new Suki album is called Loveland, Notting Hill, the track. And at the top of the set, new music from Girl Ultra, and I forget how to pronounce this word. How did you do it, Mira? Mentiras, from the Romeo album that will be released on October 9th. And that is that. My name is Troy, hanging out with you right here on The Midday Show.
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0: Thank you to everybody listening in. Appreciate all these messages. And if you would like to write in, feel free to do so. You can do it via text 206-903-5397. Thank you, Ron, in Richland, Washington. Thank you to Skip in White Center, Stacy in West Seattle. Oh, KEXP Stacy. Hi, Stacy. And Libby in West Seattle. Thank you for the kind words. Zach in Highland Park, and also Brian in Indiana. We've got Sunny in Alameda, and also Kima in San Bruno, California. People listening from all over, thank you. All right, getting back into it, I'm excited about this because the band Dive is back. And this song is called The Fountain. It's KEXP, your midday show.

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0: You are listening to KEXP. That is the latest from Tandy and Regalado. That song is called Coco Ocayo. And before that, you heard music from Susie True with that song Leeches Play Dead. And music from Fontaines, D.C. Here's the Thing is the name of the track. And at the top of the set, very excited about new music from Dive. They're going to be releasing an album at the very end of October. And the album title is Zerp with an exclamation point. The Fountain is the name of that track. And very, very excited about new Dive. They are excited to play in San Francisco on Wednesday, October 21st. They're playing the Psyched Fest. All right, my name is Troy, hanging out with you right here on the Midday Show, and here is this button right here that I need to push right now.
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2: Hey, thank you for being with us here at KEXP. Thanks to everybody who supports KEXP so we can be with you every single day, every single minute of every single day. It's because of your support that we can bring you this type of programming. You're also supporting all the artists that you hear on KEXP as well. All right, up next, I've got the latest from Kalela. This song is called Point Blank.

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Round here you wear your mirror shades. 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Mirror shades. 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Mirror shades.

0: There's a force in the universe that makes things happen. 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

0: It is KEXP, and that is music from the group TV Priest. Out of East London, Love Song is the name of that track, and their new album's coming out in November. It's going to be called Cartoons. And before that, a request for some Mirror Shades, part two, that is, from Clipping. And what else do we got in there? We've got Logic 1000, and that song is called All In For You. And the latest from Kalela, Point Blank is the name of the track. The new album is called New Avatar. Kalela is going to be playing at the Showbox in Seattle on Tuesday, September 8th. And we'll be playing the Portola Music Festival at Pier 80 in San Francisco on Sunday, September 27th.
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0: 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My name is Troy Nelson with you here on the Midday Show. In a little bit, I've got some tickets I need to give away. And this is for a show in Santa Cruz. And that is for Public Image Limited. They're going to be playing the Rio Theater on September 5th. I have multiple pairs to give away. And so if you live around that area or are going to be around Santa Cruz on September 5th, definitely stick around for your chance to win those. We'll get to that soon. Up next here on the Midday Show, this is new music from Star Cleaner Reunion. It's called Never Odd or Even.

0: at the Waterfront Village with my friend, the zombie, Jonathan. You're looking good. Jonathan just got an awesome face paint job. What do you think?
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0: It's KEXP. It is the Midday Show, and that is brand new music from Carine Lomax. And Carine's going to be releasing an album on September 18th. Offline is the name of that song. And you also heard the latest from Sylvan Esso, who are releasing an album in September as well. That song is called Concrete Glen. And Sylvan Esso going to be playing at the Paramount Theater in Seattle. That's going to be on Friday, February 19th, 2027. And they're going to be playing February 25th in San Francisco at the Fox Theater. And before that, you heard The Exploding Hearts from their collection Shattered. You heard the song Shattered. And also one of the power pop pioneers. I didn't know that was going to be a tongue twister. Power pop pioneers, The Records. And that song, Starry Eyes, that was a request right there. Great request. I haven't heard that song in a little while. And at the top of the set, you heard Star Cleaner Reunion and their album also coming out in September. September is going to be awesome. Their album is going to be called Umbrella. Never Odd or Even is the name of that track. And Star Cleaner Reunion going to be playing at the Castro Theater in San Francisco on Saturday, October 17th. Then they will be in Seattle at Showbox Soto on Tuesday, October 20th.
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0: It's the Midday Show. My name is Troy, and as I mentioned before, I've got some tickets for anyone living around Santa Cruz or in Santa Cruz, because Public Image Limited is going to be playing at the Rio Theater on September 5th. I have multiple pairs to give away. We will do that very, very soon, so stick around for your chance to win those. But getting back into it here on the Midday Show, this is the latest from Steve Lacy.

0: like to take this opportunity to ask every person listening in, whoever, wherever they may be, to pause for a moment and to give thanks in his or her own way.
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0: It is 90.3 KEXP, the Midday Show, and that is Middle Kids. And that is a song they put out in 2018 called Salt Eyes. Then you heard the latest from Francis of Delirium, that song Little Black Dress. And Francis of Delirium going to be playing in Seattle at Barboza. That's going to be happening on Monday, October 26th. And then they will be in San Francisco at Café du Nord. And that's going to be on Thursday, October 29th. And you heard the latest from Catherine Moan, and that song is called Enemy. And what else do we have in there? Steve Lacy putting out this album called Oh Yeah, featuring SZA on that song called It Is It Cool? Question mark. And the answer is yes, Steve Lacy.
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0: Next time I jump on this microphone, I'm going to be giving tickets away, and this is for a show in Santa Cruz, California, and it's to see Public Image Limited at the Rio Theater on September 5th, so stick around for your chance to win those in about 15-ish minutes. In the meantime, up next, this is the artist Addy Oasis getting remixed right here for the song Separate Ways. 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

0: It is KEXP. It is your midday show, and that is music from, I love this band name, Sports Boyfriend, and that song is called Crystal Ball. And before that, you heard a classic jam from Jimmy Ross, First True Love Affair is the name of that track. And speaking of classics, Debbie Deb before that with When I Hear Music. And top of the set that you heard, Addy Oasis, who I got to be with in the KEXP live room not too long ago, and she was just wonderful to talk to and is a fantastic performer. That song is called Separate Ways. That's the DJ Streaks remix of that track.
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0: It is 7 minutes past the top of the hour. My name is Troy Nelson, hanging out with you until 1 p.m. At 1 p.m., it'll be time for the afternoon show with Larry Mizell Jr., so definitely stick around for that. And as promised, I have tickets to give away. This is multiple pairs for a show that's going to be happening in Santa Cruz, California on September 5th. And it's to see Public Image Limited at the Rio Theater. 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

0: You're listening to KEXP. It is the midday show, and that is the artist Frankie Rose covering The Cure's A Forest. In fact, Frankie Rose covered the entire Cure record 17 seconds years ago for Turntable Kitchen and did a fantastic job with it. And before that, from 1996, but it sounds like a song that could come out today. And that was a collaboration between all of the Talking Heads except for David Byrne. So they called themselves The Heads. And then they grabbed Johnette Napolitano from Concrete Blonde and made that song, Damage I've Done. And you heard Public Image Limited. That song is called Disappointed. Public Image Limited would be playing at the Rio Theater in Santa Cruz, California on Saturday, September 5th. And congratulations to the winners of those tickets. Also, PIL will be in Seattle at the Neptune Theater on Tuesday, September 15th.
1: 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On the 9th, it's Reefer Rollers, a stony morning soundtrack. On the 16th, it's Before Grunge, my annual 80s indie underground show of post-punk that influenced Seattle. On the 23rd, the Longhairs meet the Rednecks on a new theme called Hippie Country. And finally, on the 30th, it's my annual back-to-school special, AM Summer Gold, where I play nothing but hit records from the early 70s for big kids with arrested development. The Roadhouse, Sundays, 9 to noon Pacific, and on demand in the archive.
0: Thank you for hanging out with us here on KEXP. My name's Troy, with you until 1 o'clock. And once again, at 1 o'clock, it'll be the afternoon show with Larry Mizell Jr. And be sure to join us tomorrow, too. I'm looking ahead at the schedule. We are giving so many tickets away tomorrow, it's wild. I mean, there's going to be a ticket give on the early show for Bikini Kill at the Warfield in San Francisco. We're giving away tickets tomorrow to see Squeeze and Adam Ant at in Seattle at Marymore. I'm going to be giving tickets away tomorrow for Alton Goon at the Showbox Soto in September. And I'm going to be premiering a new song by Gurriers tomorrow, and also more Alton Goon ticket giveaways tomorrow on the afternoon show. And Drive Time. Wow. Lots going on tomorrow. Lots of tickets. So anyway, let's get back to it here on the Midday Show. I've got a new song for you right here. This is from Valerie June. The song's called Smokestack. It's KEXP, the Midday Show.

gravitate towards a life that's sort of ruled by your responsibilities more than your whims, you know what I'm saying? But you still have these artistic desires, and so you just gotta prioritize them so that you can handle both, because they both feed each other, you know?

You're listening to KEXP. That is music from Shabazz Palaces going back to their album Quasars, Born on a Gangster Star. Shine a Light featuring Thadalak on that track. And Shabazz Palaces is going to be live on KEXP Thursday, September 10th on the afternoon show at 3 p.m. Excited for that. And before that, you heard Johnny Blue Skies and The Dark Clouds, a.k.a. Sturgill Simpson. And Situation is the name of that track. And Johnny Blue Skies out on tour, going to be playing Tuesday, September 15th in Berkeley at the Greek Theater. And then we'll be at Climate Pledge Arena in Seattle on Friday, September 18th. Then you heard new music from Valerie June, and that song is called Smokestack. Valerie June going to be playing in San Francisco at the Chapel two nights, Monday and Tuesday, August 17th and 18th. All right, as we slowly approach the 1 o'clock hour, we've got a little bit of time left together, but be sure to keep hanging out with us right here on KEXP. At 1 o'clock, it'll be time for the afternoon show with Larry Mizell Jr., but I'm going to play a few more songs before that, including this one right here. This is the latest from Baby Rose. This song is called Dressed in Metal.

0: loves me. Oh, that's how he loves me.
1: You are listening to KEXP, and that is the latest from Danielle Ponder. And Danielle Ponder going to be releasing an album on October 9th. That song is called Sun and Moon. And before that, you heard the latest from Caroline Strickland. That song is called Super Tender. And also new music from Francisca Valenzuela. Been loving this album, Maldita. And that song is called Soy Tu Fan. And Francisca Valenzuela going to be in San Francisco playing at the Rickshaw Stop on Sunday, November 15th. And will be in Seattle at Hidden Hall on Tuesday, November 17th. You heard music from Baby Rose. That song is called Dressed in Metal. And that was that. My name is Troy Nelson. It's been a pleasure to be with you here on the Midday Show this week. I appreciate each and every one of you. I read all of your messages. Thank you for all the great requests and kind words. Be sure to stick around at 1 o'clock. It'll be time for the afternoon show with Larry Mizell Jr. Shout out to Ken on the real-time playlist today. And also, as always, Midday Show producer Mira. I'll be back with you tomorrow, same time, same place. And I'm going to leave you with one more right here, and gonna leave you with some Hot Chip. Hope you all have a great rest of your day, everybody.

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Happy Tuesday. Welcome to the afternoon show. My name is Larry Mizell Jr. here with you all the way till 4 p.m. Blessed to be able to share some music and some time with you. 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Either way, I'm glad you're here, and I'd love to know if there's something you'd like to hear. You can hit us up at DJ at KEXP.org or text 206-903-KEXP. That's 903-5397, of course. Shout out to Danae holding it down in real time on the playlist. Make sure you follow along. And my super producer, DJ Charlize. Had to come in on some stuff because Troy left me with that hot chip right there. So we started off a little Dinosaur L, aka Arthur Russell. Number 5, Go Bang. Grace Jones right there with Pride. Pevin Everett's Stuck. And you just heard City in Motion from Seattle's own Yanni. This track came out last year. I think Yanni must be 20.

So let's keep it going. And cool it out just a little bit. Some new stuff from Nouvelle Vague. This is called Never Let Me Down Again.

Little Chance to Breathe, sweet instrumental from Swedish group Dina Ögon, who you know we love on this show. Shout out to my man I saw at the Home in City What's Good block party where I was DJing at the Black and Tan, and reminded me how I put them on to this group. Well, that's what we do here. Thank you. Thanks for tuning in. Some Van Morrison right here.

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2: Van Morrison right there, Dweller on the Threshold from 1982's Beautiful Vision. Dina Ugon, Nouvelle Vague covering Depeche Mode there from their A Date with Depeche Mode. Never Let Me Down Again. It's KEXP, it's the afternoon show, and it's Tuesday. Shout out to Corey, wanted to hear this one on a beautiful Tuesday indeed.

Oh, yeah, it's Tuesday. That means new music they announced today. Sub Pop Records announced the upcoming album in October from Shabazz Palace's Seattle's own. It's a style sport. Here's the first single from that called Our World. I won the alphabet.

Yo, this is Ishmael Butler from the Central District in Seattle, Washington, representing Shabazz Palaces. And I would like you to know that I power KEXP, and you should too.

Yes, that right there was Yard Act, who were just in Seattle at the Neptune last night. How do I know? Because I saw the marquee when I was leaving my gig. That was Cheerophobe Rock from their latest You're Gonna Need a Little Music. What's a cheerophobe? Well, I'll tell you. It's a person who has an irrational fear or dislike of being happy. Do you know anybody like this? You may be owed some money. Remy Wolf before that with Toro from Big Ideas. New stuff from Portraits of Tracy. Love that. Caught in a Jam. And new Shabazz Palace, as you heard back there. Ah, World, I Won the Alphabet from It's a Style Sport, coming out October 23rd on Sub Pop Records and Tapes. And Toro y Moi back there with Tuesday from Whole Earth. By request, going out to Corey. Shout out to all our folks worldwide tapped in. Shout out to all our people in the gathering space today. Good to see y'all. The hustle, the bustle, the life. I appreciate y'all. Shout out to my people at the Sub Pop Shop, at Cafe Vita, at the front desk. My people doing security. Everybody in the office. And shout out to Ben from LA, who's in the space and wanted to hear something from Algiers. Here we go, right here's on KEXP.

the man himself, Vince Staples. One of my favorite records of the year already, Cry Baby. Already, I guess it's August. That's a Go Go Gorilla. Going out to Nayef from NYC, you wanted to hear that. Here's some Aaliyah. Going out to Sign, Ontario.

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3: It's KEXP. It's the afternoon show. It's you and it's me, and I'm so glad that you're here. You just heard something from Magdalena Bay, Miami duo, who are going to be coming to the Seattle area. They'll be playing the White River Amphitheater September 30th, touring with Haley Williams, special guest Rico Nasty. Hello. David Bowie before that with Sons of the Silent Age from Heroes. A Request for Future Islands, Seasons, Waiting on You, going out to Jeremy and family. Thanks for amplifying. Thanks for the love. You heard Roman G. and Arthur before that. An artist associated with Janelle Monáe and the Wonderland crew. In 2015, Roman G. and Arthur put out a mashup slash cover record blending tracks from Radiohead with D'Angelo. It was very unexpected, and whenever I pull it out to this day, people are always like, what is that? That was his version of D'Angelo's Send It On. If you know what Radiohead stuff was in that track, feel free to let me know. French singer Nino Ferrer before that. A great request from Ian in Soto for an artist I was not familiar with. From 74's Nino and Radia, that beautiful track was called Looking For You. Ian, thank you for requesting that. I know you wrote in and said thank you. Thank you. I love when you guys put me up on this stuff. And Alleluia before that from Zero. That was Mocktube, also by request, going out. Well, somebody wanted to hear that. There it is. The Psy in Ontario. I'm Larry Mizell Jr. It's the afternoon show, and I'm glad you're here. Let's get into something now as we keep the music rolling. From Soccer Mommy, this is called Bloodstream.

an album I love a lot. Rocky Top Ballads from Fina. That's A.B. Soccer Mommy before that with Bloodstream from 2020's Color Theory. It's the afternoon show, and I thank you all for being here. Shout out to all my people worldwide. Shout out to Mike, to Jacob, Nate, Eddie, Nayef, Erica. Shout out to Corey, to Ian, to Cy. Shout out to Jacob, to Bob, to my man Barry. Shout out to Martha, to Nicole, to Anna, to Ben, to Graham, to Barry. Again, shout out to Aaron and Andrew and Jeremy and Alan and James and Spencer and Mac and Thomas and Dave and Jan. And here's Biabadoobie.

0: Sunday mornings are big fun in the Roadhouse this month on KEXP. Join me, Greg Vandy, for special theme shows you know and love. On the 9th, it's Reefer Rollers, a stony morning soundtrack. On the 16th, it's Before Grunge, my annual 80s indie underground show of post-punk that influenced Seattle. On the 23rd, the Longhairs meet the Rednecks on a new theme called Hippie Country. 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The Roadhouse, Sundays, 9 to noon Pacific, and on demand in the archive.
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3: 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Right here on the afternoon show on Listener Powered KEXP. You heard We Have Band before that. A group out of Manchester in London that is sadly defunct, but was around from about 2007 to 2015. From their album WHB, that was You Came Out. Curio Curio, before that was Bem Querer. And new stuff from Dieba Dubi, who's playing Climate Pledge Arena right across the way, October 29th. Celebrating her new album, Pylon, which will drop September 18th. Thanks, everybody, for writing in, showing love. I see you. Out of my folks in the gathering space. There's a physical gathering space that's here today, and I see y'all, appreciate you. But there's a gathering space that goes around the world as well. And you're in it if you're listening right now. Thank you for gathering. It's KEXP, y'all.

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1: It's true. And I'm Larry Mizell Jr. I'm the one they speak of. You just heard Seattle's Heavy Bloom right there in my head from their debut album, Back to Us. Hope you caught their in-studio on The Afternoon Show some weeks back, maybe it was a month ago. Speaking of, God, yesterday's in-the-studio session with the Womack sisters, wasn't it just everything? If you missed it, you can always check it in the archive, because you can listen on our app or online going back 2 weeks, not only to hear the stuff that you want to rerun and relive, but also hear the stuff that you haven't heard, that you didn't know about. It's a wonderful, wonderful thing, made possible by listeners just like you and our incredible community that's believed in this dream of this station and all that it can be for over 50 years. So I just want to thank you. Before Heavy Bloom, you heard Abibio Sound Machine with Return to Sender, new stuff from them. And their upcoming album, Chopping Mountain, it's coming out September 11th. Chloe Kaye before that, DJ, producer, multi-instrumentalist. That was called Bad Barra. I'd like to think that's short for Bad Capybara, because that's how I'm set up. Thanks for being here. Sean says, like all the bass. Thank you, Sean. I like the bass too. Slap of the bass. Shout out to everybody. Digging the vibe and happy for a little uplift. Somebody said we're making us feel like Friday on a Tuesday. Well, we're here to help. This is, after all,
2: 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KEXC Alameda, Oakland, San Francisco.
1: Let's get a little something. I just got hip to this the other day. Album from a British kind of R&B group called Flow, F-L-O. Their album, new album called Therapy at the Club. They got a prescription for you right here.
3: This love may cause side effects, including unexpected attachment, mild emotional dependency, overthinking, butterflies, vulnerability, and a persistent urge to imagine a future you're not sure you're ready for.

happy birthday, Ben Gibbard of the Postal Service. And a little combo called Death Cab for Cutie, of course. And happy birthday to Bob One. Bob Mothersbaugh of Devo.

TV on the radio. Going out to Erica in Portland, who was just as geeked as I was when that song was playing in the new Spider-Man movie. Yeah, if that's a spoiler, come for me. Get the pitchfork. I don't care. Before TV on the radio, you heard Devo with Gates of Steel. Happy birthday to Bob Mothersbaugh of Devo. Big shout to Danae for holding it down. My super producer DJ Charlize coming home for the crown this week. Before Devo, you heard the Postal Service with Clark Gable from Give Up. Happy birthday, Ben Gibbard. Shout out to all my loved ones out there. Shout out to all my friends, everybody listening. All my folks in the gathering space. All my people on public transit. All my people behind the wheel. All my people at work or at home or outside under a tree or wishing they were under a tree. Released on this day back in 03. The album Ha Ha Sound from Broadcast. This here is called Pendulum. It's KEXP.

Shout out to Marcus in the gathering space. There you go, Marcus. That's what you're supposed to do. Appreciate you. Marcus said, thanks for my favorite broadcast song. Great choice. Oh, shout out to the listener who pointed out also that Tunde from TV on the Radio was in the first Tom Holland Spider-Man movie. How about that? Tunde Adebimpe, part of the Marvel Cinematic Universe. I love it.

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Yes, indeed. It's the afternoon show right here on Big Ol' KEXP. And I thank you for powering all the music. Shout out to everybody writing in today. Shout out to Lenny Bop and Millie. Thank you for your contribution, donating your truck. You know you can do that. You can hit up KEXP.org for details on that. Shout out to Christopher. Shout out to Evan, to Kai. Shout out to Jen and Andrew, to Kara. Shout out to Sean. Shout out to Allison. Shout out to Marcus out in the gathering space. Shout out to Doug and to Jason. Shout out to Steph and the boys. Shout out to David. Shout out to Viviana, to Nick, to Tina, to Matt. I sure appreciate y'all. It's always nice to hear how my driving is. I'm glad to be here with you. Shout out to my man Barry. Enjoy yourself, my man. You just heard some good music right there. You heard Unwound. Always so good. Mild Me Death right there. Ice Age back there with the track Star from their latest, what is it, Love? For Love of Grace in the Hereafter. Ice Age is going on North American tour. They're gonna be in Seattle next year. Looks like April 2nd at Numo's, in Portland at the Aladdin Theater on the 3rd, at the Independent on the 5th in San Francisco. I'll be there for that, for sure. I was gonna tell you what's happening or what I played before Ice Age, but my computer has frozen. So we won't be doing that. But it was good. Pretty sure it was good. I think it might have been Sweeping Promises. A new one from them called Cocoon that's really dope. I love Sweeping Promises, and you should too. Another thing you should love. The Lonely Lover, Gregory Isaacs, right here with If I Don't Have You.

Vibrations. Love. Shout out to John. Said, thanks for such a great show for my 24th wedding anniversary. Congratulations. Now, you might recall yesterday, we had the Womack sisters live during the afternoon show. And they, of course, are Sam Cooke's granddaughters. I'm going to play a cover of a Sam Cooke classic by the late, great Amy Winehouse.

from the Avalanches. They've announced they have a new album, their first in 6 years, called No Bad Memories, coming out October 16th. I can't believe we're talking about upcoming albums coming out in October, because it's August. That track, Can't Get Over Losing You, features Portraits of Tracy, an artist you heard earlier on this show, who I think is officially in can't miss zone right now. I've not heard any Portraits of Tracy that's not slapping. Catherine Moan out of LA before that with No Magic from CM Ultra. Domi and JD Beck back there, who are going to be in Seattle October 5th at Numo's. That track was called Exit. You're at Amy Winehouse paying tribute to Sam Cooke's Cupid right there. My name's Larry.

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0: 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And we just heard New Order with True Faith. Genesis Owusu with Human Again. And they're going to be playing at Rickshaw Stop in San Francisco on Friday, November 6th, and at Numos on Sunday, November 8th in Seattle, and at 6:30 today on Drive Time, Evie Stokes is going to be interviewing Genesis Owusu and highlighting some of his favorite tracks. So you'll definitely want to hear what is in those headphones at 6:30, just a couple hours away. We also heard CCFX, The One to Wait, Barry Can't Swim, Chala, My Soul is on a Loop, Hikaru Utada with Somewhere Near Marseille, the sci-fi edit produced by Floating Points, and the excellent Larry Mizell Jr. with Hercules and Love Affair, and Hips and Lips, The Eyes of Love, and also leaving us with the Avalanches, getting us started in that kind of upbeat, more effervescent zone, which is where we were commencing Drive Time today on KEXP.
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0: 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I'm here filling in for Evie on Drive Time. And huge thank you to Russell, who's producing the show, and also the fabulous DJ assistant Chris, who's here filling in awesome information on the real time playlist and working behind the scenes. Really appreciate both of you. And today we are going to have a special segment on Robin Williams. It is the anniversary of his passing, and we have some special things for you queued up, ready for later on in the broadcast. And also, we would like to play some Colombian artists today, and I've got tons of new music for you, new music from Ceremony, new music from Yard Act, Leon Bridges, Ian Sweet, just to name a few. And let's get back into it with some of that new music. I've got Man, Woman, Chainsaw. This is a London-based group with Nosedive on KEXP. Stick around.

0: It's Listener Powered Radio, KEXP. Thank you so much for being here. We just heard Cyndi Lauper with All Through the Night. Wise Blood with Movies. Hinako Omori with A Journey. J-Sum with Nighttime Drive. And new music from Man, Woman, Chainsaw from their album called Cannonball. Name the track is Nosedive. And I was definitely craving some synth music. Currently talking over Suzanne Ciani. We had Lori Spiegel in the last mic break. Had some arpeggiation going on there. And so much great music to play for you today. Tons of new music to play. We've got new music from Beacon, Abracadabra, and The Shoots. And also some fun events and themes. Wanting to honor the life of Robin Williams. Wanting to play some music from Colombia. And so many more things. So let's get back to the music. And after this.
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0: 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Thank you so much for being here. And shout out to Matt in San Diego writing in, to Jose and Eric, to Rika and the kids in Ballard, to Brian in Maple Leaf, loving that Wise Blood, Melissa in Beacon Hill, Mike in Spokane, and Mark in Ballard. And to you, appreciate you being here. Up next, I've got new music from Beacon. Name the track is Cinder on KEXP.

0: back here live at the Waterfront Village with my friend, the zombie, Jonathan. You're looking good. Jonathan just got an awesome face paint job. What do you think?
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